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1: Is the sound of your mates alive? Is getting to more gigs this year and the next? Is the sound of saying, I got you, mate? Is the sound of mates enjoying even more of this? Is the sound of mates getting home instead of here? Click your seatbelt, because you're twice as likely to be killed or seriously injured if you don't think.
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1: Kemi Badenoch criticised Andy Burnham's interest in establishing closer ties with the EU. In a Commons address, the Prime Minister told MPs a closer relationship could help control immigration and boost growth, although the Conservative leader suggested Burnham's contradicting himself when he said he wouldn't focus on Brexit and old arguments.
2: He saw them everything and they haven't even started. Unbelievable. Over the weekend, on the Rest is Politics podcast, he implied that the referendum result was illegitimate because of Russian interference. Where has this come from?
1: The Home Secretary Siobhan Mahmood announced a public inquiry which will examine the deaths of two men who were killed during a terror attack at Manchester's Heaton Park Synagogue last year.
3: On that awful day in October of last year, as our Jewish community celebrated Yom Kippur, two brave men, Melvin Kravitz and Adrian Dobie, lost their lives and three others were seriously injured. What happened that day must be fully understood.
1: She says the inquiry will ensure all evidence can be heard, including any sensitive national security material that could not otherwise be fully heard in the coroner's court. Next week, the King, Queen and the Prince of Wales are due to visit the Welsh village of Aberfan. The trip marks the 60th anniversary of the disaster when a coal tip collapsed onto the village, killing 144 people, including 116 children. They will visit the Aberfan Memorial Garden and the Aberfan and Merthyrvale Community Centre before William visits a primary school to unveil the Aberfan Memorial Tree. After a coroner reversed an early decision not to resume her investigation, an inquest will be held into the death of murdered schoolboy Harvey Wilgoose. Sheffield Coroner's Court say a date has not yet been fixed. The 15-year-old was stabbed to death in front of horrified children and teachers at All Saints Catholic High School in Sheffield. Monday saw a strong start to the week for the FTSE 100 as investors shrugged off rising oil prices and eyed key earnings and economic data later in the week. And Coventry City made it back-to-back wins in the Premier League with a 4-1 home win against Newcastle United. It was the first home victory in the Premier League for the Sky Blues in 25 years. That's the latest from Radio News Hub. I'm Jules Eastbridge.

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17: And now the detailed outlook with Sydney Jackson and Son of Prestbury. It will be boiling in Bollington. Sweaty in Swettenham, foggy in Failsworth, soggy in Sittington, humid in Hale with hail in Sale, soaking in Sutton and pelting in Poynton, misty in Mobley, drizzle in Droylsden, icy in Eccles, worse in Worsley, chilly in Cheadle and cheerless in Chorlton, wetter in Wilmslow, murky in Marple and in Pever. 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
1: Kemi Badenoch criticised Andy Burnham's interest in building a closer relationship with the EU.
2: It's not just that the EU are tough negotiators. He has already revealed his entire negotiating hand. He has just blurted out everything he wants in this statement. As a former trade secretary, this is not how you conduct negotiations.
1: Her comments came from the House of Commons, where Andy Burnham insisted the status quo is not good enough for Britain. The Prime Minister announced a date for the UK-EU summit next month, where he's believed to be pushing for new post-Brexit deals. Meanwhile, the Home Secretary has also addressed the House of Commons.
3: The threat posed to our Jewish community shows us how the lines are increasingly blurring between extremism and state threats. We know the Iranian state is targeting our Jewish community.
1: Shabana Mahmood announced a public inquiry into the deaths of two men who were killed during a terror attack in October of last year at Manchester's Heaton Park Synagogue. She says this will ensure all evidence can be heard, including any sensitive national security material that could not otherwise be fully heard in a coroner's court. The King, Queen and the Prince of Wales are due to visit the Welsh village of Aberfan on the 60th anniversary of the disaster that killed 144 people. Next Wednesday, the Royals will join survivors and bereaved parents to pay tribute to those that lost their lives when a coal tip collapsed onto the village in 1966. Almost £750,000 in compensation has been awarded to more than 120 midwives and maternity staff who are exposed to high levels of nitrous oxide. The Royal College of Midwives say staff at the Basildon University Hospital were exposed between 2021 and 2023 due to poor ventilation on the maternity unit and leaking gas lines. The FTSE 100 made a strong start to the week on Monday as investors shrugged off rising oil prices and eyed key earnings and economic data later in the week. And Arsenal at home tonight in the Champions League, taking on Lille. Manchester United are away in Spain to take on Atletico Madrid. That's the latest from Radio News Hub. I'm Jules Eastbridge.

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1: Animals can't speak to drivers, but if they could, they would be asking us, telling us by the sounds of it, to put our litter and fruit waste in the bin. Because roadside litter kills an estimated 3 million animals every year. No wonder they sound miffed. So let's lend them a paw. Let's take our rubbish with us and bin it properly. National Highways. And what's that? They said thanks very much.
2: 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A classic from 1996.

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1: 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Yorkshire, Yorkshire, Yorkshire tea.
0: Right, enough of that. How about Yorkshire tea, where everything's done proper?
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1: Kemi Badenoch criticised Andy Burnham's interest in establishing closer ties with the EU. In the address in the House of Commons, the Prime Minister told MPs a closer relationship could help to control immigration and boost growth. Although the Conservative leader suggested Burnham's contradicted himself when he said he wouldn't focus on Brexit and old arguments.
2: He saw them everything and they haven't even started. Unbelievable. Over the weekend, on the Rest is Politics podcast, he implied that the referendum result was illegitimate because of Russian interference. Where has this come from?
1: The International Monetary Fund say UK households are set to face a sharper rise in inflation than previously forecast as the conflict in the Middle East propels food and energy costs higher. Inflation is expected to slow to 2.8% for next year, but this is still significantly higher than the 2.4% rate previously forecast by the IMF. The Home Secretary Shaban Mahmood has announced a public inquiry which will examine the deaths of two men who were killed during a terror attack at Manchester's Heaton Park Synagogue in October of last year.
3: On that awful day in October of last year, as our Jewish community celebrated Yom Kippur, two brave men, Melvin Kravitz and Adrian Dobie, lost their lives and three others were seriously injured. What happened that day must be fully understood.
1: She says the inquiry will ensure all evidence can be heard, including any sensitive national security material that could not otherwise be fully heard in the coroner's court. She went further to say that security arrangements for high-profile public figures, including politicians and royals, will be reviewed urgently after the killing of Anne Widdecombe and other recent events. Next week, the King, Queen and the Prince of Wales are due to visit the Welsh village of Aberfan. The trip marks the 60th anniversary of the disaster when a coal tip collapsed onto the village, killing 144 people, including 116 children. And in the Champions League, it's action tonight for Manchester United in Spain, who are away to take on Atletico Madrid. Arsenal are at home with the French side Lille, making the trip to the Emirates. That's the latest from Radio News Hub. I'm Jules Eatbridge.

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1: 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So when you're driving around a HGV, don't linger around them, because they may not notice you're there. Know the HGV zones. National Highways.
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1: 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Yorkshire, Yorkshire, Yorkshire tea.
0: Right, enough of that. 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
3: 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Time's up. 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
1: MEP Noel has criticised the Prime Minister's interest in building a closer relationship with the European Union.
2: It's not just that the EU are tough negotiators. He has already revealed his entire negotiating hand. He has just blurted out everything he wants in this statement. As a former trade secretary, this is not how you conduct negotiations.
1: Her comments came in a comment session where the Prime Minister insisted the status quo is not good enough for Britain. Andy Burnham also announced a date for the UK-EU summit next month, where he's believed to be pushing for new post-Brexit deals. In the House of Commons session, the Home Secretary also addressed MPs.
3: The threat posed to our Jewish community shows us how the lines are increasingly blurring between extremism and state threats. We know the Iranian state is targeting our Jewish community.
1: Shabana Mahmood announced a public inquiry into the deaths of two men who were killed in a terror attack at Manchester's Heaton Park Synagogue in October last year. She says this will ensure all evidence can be heard, including any sensitive national security material that could not otherwise be heard fully in the coroner's court. UK households are set to face a sharper rise in inflation than previously forecast as the conflict in the Middle East propels food and energy costs higher. That's according to the International Monetary Fund. The Vatican says Pope Leo has been admitted to hospital today ahead of surgery to remove a lung nodule, providing an unusual level of transparency about papal health under the US pontiff. The surgery will require a week-long recovery in hospital, and the Vatican has cancelled all Leo's appointments through until the 20th of October. In a bid to protect a historic base from climate change on Antarctica, a new team has been deployed to the icy continent. This is year two of the UK Antarctic Heritage Trust's three-year mission to preserve Britain's first permanent base there, Base A in Port Lockroy. And this evening, all four of the home nations are in action in qualifying for next year's Women's World Cup, which is taking place in Brazil. That's the latest from Radio News Hub. I'm Jules Eastbridge.

There are two types of drive you can have on the motorway. One that feels like this. Or one that feels... like this. The difference is just a few little changes. Like giving more space to the car in front or not hogging the middle lane. Because being a little more considerate on the road actually reduces congestion and collisions, which transforms everyone's journey. So we all feel a little less and a lot more. National Highways.

0: Maybe not.
1: Yorkshire, Yorkshire, Yorkshire tea, where everything's done properly. 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
0: Right, enough of that. How about Yorkshire tea, where everything's done proper?
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1: UK households will see a sharper rise in inflation than previously forecast. The International Monetary Fund says that the conflict in the Middle East continues to push up food and energy costs. It also means that economic growth is set to slow down next year. The IMF also say that the situation could be further amplified by extreme weather, cyber attacks, and attacks on energy infrastructure. US actor RJ Mitte, best known for his role as Walter Jr. in Breaking Bad, has died at the age of 35. He rose to fame playing Bryan Cranston's on-screen son in the series, using his platform to advocate for disability rights from his experience living with cerebral palsy. Cranston wrote on social media that he loved him and thoroughly enjoyed being with him. Historical gender biases in medicine persist. That's what researchers say, as they find women with autoimmune conditions face longer diagnosis waits and are more likely to be told their symptoms are psychological. Dr. Melanie Sloan from the University of Cambridge and the University of East Anglia says it can sometimes take months or years before a diagnosis becomes clear.
2: One of the biggest problems we have is the amount of damage these diagnoses do to patients in the long term. So their trust in doctors, their self-esteem. Some really sad stories about people who say their lives are completely ruined from these types of misdiagnosis.
1: Foreign Secretary Ed Miliband says we must stand shoulder to shoulder with Ukraine in a call with his American counterpart. It's after Donald Trump claimed that Vladimir Putin wanted a peace deal more than Volodymyr Zelensky. And a 71-year-old is preparing to compete at this year's Miss Great Britain beauty pageant. Anne-Marie Harper, also known as Glamourgran, is set to make history as the oldest Scottish contender to reach the national final in the pageant's 81-year history.
3: I'll call it a vision, but this is something that I believe is meant to be. And if I'm helping people, that's really what I'm all about.
1: The Classic is open to women aged 45 and over, meaning she'll be pitted against rivals up to 26 years her junior.
4: In local news, a 36-year-old man has been charged over a fatal collision in Netheralderley. We're told a 21-year-old woman from Macclesfield died after a single vehicle crash on the A34 on Friday morning. 36-year-old Jamie Wright of Chapman Row and Winkle has been charged with causing death by dangerous driving and driving whilst unfit through drugs. Next, after a 14-year-old was robbed on the Jubilee Field in Northwich, police are appealing for information. It's reported to have happened on Saturday at around 8:30 p.m. when two youths in balaclavas stole the young boy's bike and headed towards Violet Grove. We're told the bike was a grey Trek e-mountain bike. And the mayor of Congleton's promising unsettling stories and fascinating local history, with people joining her on a series of ghost tours later this month. Councillor Susie Firkin's putting them on to raise money for her chosen charities, and she's hoping to help locals see a different side to the town. That'll be taking place on the 26th and 28th. That's the latest. For more news from our area, click silk1069.com.
0: 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Andy Clues.
5: Morning. It's Tuesday again, yeah, can you believe it? Worst day of the week is here. We'll get through it together. Jungle on the way, Cat's Eye to play, and all the usual 6 o'clock breakfast show stuff coming up.

You Wake Up with Andy Clues, 106.9 FM, Cheshire Silk. With something hot and steaming in your hand, like a good...

Cheshire Silk Radio, that is Cat's Eye with Animal, and before that, Jungle Someday Somewhere. It is Tuesday, the 13th of October, day 286 of 2026. There are 79 to go. Today is National No Bra Day, so, like, every day for me, technically. But I imagine it's a big deal for those that do have to wear a bra. So just enjoy it. Hang loose. As much as I'm going to say. 41st Tuesday of the year, and how coincidental it lands on the 13th. Just tells you everything you need to know about Tuesdays. And they're still going. There's at least 10 more of these before the end of the year. It's also the 1,056th pre-furlough and 1,004th post-furlough breakfast show. Sun rises this morning at 7.31. It sets at 17 minutes past 6, giving us 10 hours and 46 minutes of daylight. Once again, 4 minutes less compared to this time yesterday. First Stoppers is here. Let's make it a nice big club for a Tuesday. You can give us a call, 01625 269000, on the phone. Pop it on the socials. Roll call's on the way around about 6.30. And of course, being a Tuesday, we officially launched the day with our local singer-songwriter in residence, Colin Jacklin. He calls it Driving Down the Silk Road. We know it better as the Breakfast Show theme.

0: One of the best ways of beating the Tuesday blues, that is Colin Jacklin, our local singer-songwriter in residence and driving down the Silk Road. That's what he calls it. We call it the Breakfast Show theme. Coming up, the B-52s and some education.
1: 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Is the sound of saying, I got you, mate? Is the sound of mates enjoying even more of this? Is the sound of mates getting home instead of here? Click your seatbelt, because you're twice as likely to be killed or seriously injured if you don't think.
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0: Still breakfast, Tuesday morning. That is the B52s with Love Shack. Coming up around about 6.30, we've got roll call for first uppers. If you're up and about at this time in the morning and would like to join our very exclusive club, all you need to do is get in touch, give us a call, pop it on the socials, and we'll say hello. Of course, if you are an early riser, you are highly likely to be thinner and less depressed, according to scientists and one or two doctors, and probably have completed six tasks before 7 a.m, including exercise, meditation, and the very noisy and, let's face it, secretly cruel vacuuming. Just because you're up doesn't mean to say everybody else wants to be up. You know who you are. Roll call is on the way.
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0: To the tune this morning of Fawlty Towers. At around about 20 past six each weekday morning, we try and bring you something educational. Doesn't happen much in the rest of the show. Not from me, anyway. We do learn more from you. But at least early on, I like to keep my hand in. This is Tuesdays. You can have 4 to 7 dreams in one night. Currently, for the last six nights, I've had exactly the same dream. Not sure whether to be worried or not. Anyway, you can have that. We'll bring you another one tomorrow around about the same time. Hi.

Cheshire Soul Radio. It is a Tuesday morning's breakfast show. Lisa Stansfield, All Around the World. And before that, Beyonce with Deja Vu. Coming up, we've got music from Sienna Spyro. Before that, though, nice big First Uppers Club for a Tuesday. Thank you for getting in touch. We start with our early risers. Martin James at 3 minutes past 12. Sent some community news as well. Mark Hewitt at 12:50. Morning, Mark. Ian Clark at 3:13. Feeling a bit tired today. Probably a day of rest after... I'm not sure if he went to Chorley yesterday. But he has also come up with a new name for Tuesday. Almost Wednesday. Which makes it a little bit more palatable, I think. Natalie Clark at 4:50 sent me a gift. Rachel Cutts is with us. Darren Hayward and Paul Holt. And then on to our main Facebook page. Let's see. Mick Greenall says, morning, Andy. Some inside work today. It looks like another wet one. Radio and thumbs up emoji. And a rain emoji too. We'll dry later if that helps, Mick. Sue Donahue is with us. Morning, Sue. Community news from her. We'll have a look at 8:30. Carol Harrison has said good morning with a smiley face. Wendy Davies said morning. Going to be a long day. Never slept well. It's because you were thinking about Tuesday, dreading it. That's what kept you awake. Baz Oldfield is with us with community news. Morning, Baz. Rob Mort sent some news too. We'll have a look at that at 8:30. Duncan Moore says morning all. Anita Dolbert-Whiston says, morning, Andy, have a lovely day. And there is some community news for Anita, but we'll tell you what it is at 8:30. Carol Kappa also didn't sleep well, fearing the prospect of a Tuesday, said it's going to be a long day. I've suggested that both try and sneak in a kip somewhere, but obviously after the show, about 12 o'clock. Kev Kimpton's with us. He says, morning, Andy. And that is it. Like I say...

lovely big club, closed now, like it always does when we get to the 6:30 mark. It is open again tomorrow, around about the same time. If you missed it today, don't worry, get in touch tomorrow and join our very exclusive club.

0: Sienna Spyro, Great Expectation. We'll check the latest on the roads in the next couple of minutes. According to a news report today, the most popular topic of conversation now is not weather. It's been beaten by money, according to this latest report. Not sure why I told you that. Probably because I'm linking into the weather, which is going to be a bit cloudy and wet this morning, turning drier with some sunny spells through the course of the day and temperatures similar to yesterday. It's sort of loosely linked, doesn't it? Anyway, we'll have a full weather check for you before the news and sport at 7 o'clock.
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0: Slow-moving traffic on the M6 following overrunning roadworks on the southbound carriageway between Junction 17, Sandbach and Crewe, and 16 at Stoke and Crewe. All lanes have now reopened. It's just a little bit busy. Thirlwall Viaduct's down to one lane in both directions between Junction 20 at Lim and 21 at Woolston, and we've still got closures on the Cat and Fiddle Road and also the Chelford Road too in both directions. Public transport's okay. Anything you spot, make sure you get in touch if it's safe and legal. The number you need, 01625 269000.
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0: song from Ash, that is Stop the Wedding. Before that, the crowd was singing Wonderwall from The Script and Tori Amos's Professional Widow. Still to come, got a rewind song on the way. We're going back to 1984 as part of our What Are You Playing Now For? Well, we'll play you the tune and we'll tell you the reason, and we'll do it all next this morning.
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0: That is our rewind song from 1984. That is U2 with Wire. It's part of our, what are you playing them for? Well, the reason is this. 13th of October, 1984, U2 had their second UK number one album with The Unforgettable Fire. The album was produced by Brian Eno and Daniel Lanois and featured the single Pride in the Name of Love and a couple of others. Now, we could have played Pride, but we always do. Could have played Bad. We do play that on occasion, but I don't remember the last time we played that particular track, Wire, which is why we went for it today, because that's what we do. We bring you a belting tune we don't often, if ever, play, historical context, merge it together in, what are you playing there for? And that's how we do it. And also it helps because I explain it to the bosses, they ask that question in that tone, I tell them the reason, they go, all right then, and that's how it works. We'll have another one for you tomorrow around about the same time. Up next, the latest news and sport at 7 o'clock.
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0: Overcast with some rain this morning, turning drier and brighter with a mixture of cloud and sunshine this afternoon. We're expecting a top temperature around Knutsford of 18 Celsius today.
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2: Food and energy costs are set to rise further still, with households facing a sharper rise in inflation than previously thought. That's the warning from the International Monetary Fund. They say the conflict in the Middle East is continuing to push up energy prices. They added things like cyber attacks or extreme weather could make the situation even worse. US actor Bryan Cranston says he's in deep despair over the death of his on-screen son, RJ Mitty. The 34-year-old's death was announced by his representatives last night. He rose to fame in the hit series Breaking Bad, but used his platform to advocate for disability rights. Cranston says he never allowed his cerebral palsy to be an excuse for anything. Women with autoimmune conditions are more likely to be told their symptoms are psychological in comparison to men. They also face longer waits for diagnosis. Experts from the University of Cambridge and the University of East Anglia say the research shows that historical biases in medicine still exist. Dr. Melanie Sloan is one of those researchers.
3: Doctors aren't intentionally setting out to harm patients. And autoimmunity is really hard to diagnose. There are systemic problems. So, for example, there's less research on women, there's less funding for women's health. And I think the question everyone wants to know is this related to misogyny?
2: Andy Burnham has been accused of unpicking the original Brexit deal after announcing a key summit with the EU next month. The two sides will aim to sign a new food and drink agreement, a youth mobility scheme and a pact on emissions trading. But Conservative Party leader Kemi Badenoch accused the PM of showing his hand before negotiations begin. And Glamour Gran is getting ready to become the oldest Scottish finalist in the Miss Great Britain pageant. Anne-Marie Harper is 71 years old and says people of any age can do wonderful things.
4: Miss Great Britain for me is something that a lot of people seem to think it's all about beauty. And it is about beauty. But Miss Great Britain is very, very, very, very much about helping people.
2: She'll compete in the Miss Great Britain Classic competition this week.
5: In local news, a man has been charged over a fatal collision in Nether Alderley. The incident happened at around 1 a.m. on Friday on the Alderley roundabout on the A34. A 21-year-old woman from Macclesfield was pronounced dead at the scene. 36-year-old Jamie Wright of Chapman Rowan Winkle has been charged with causing death by dangerous driving. Next, Cheshire Police are appealing for information over a robbery in Northwich. It's reported to have happened on Saturday when a 14-year-old boy had his bike stolen by two youths in balaclavas. We're told it happened on the Jubilee Field at around 8:30 p.m. with the pair making off with the bike towards Violet Grove. And there's a chance to hear some spooky tales of Congleton's past alongside the town's mayor later this month. Councillor Susie Firkins hoping local people will be daring enough to make the tour with her around the town's darkened alleyways whilst hearing about local history. It's going to be taking place on the 26th and the 28th of October, just this month. That's the latest. For more news from our area, you can click silk1069.com.
1: 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Cheshire's Silk 106.9.
2: Arsenal will be back in Champions League action tonight with a home match against Lille. After their match against Leeds, players Piero Hincapié and Martin Zubimendi have been sidelined with ankle injuries. Mikel Arteta says it's frustrating.
6: We had a training session planned after the game for the players that didn't have enough minutes, and in two very unfortunate actions, we lost two players. We need to assess them, they have further scans to see where they are, and they will have that time frame.
2: Sticking with football, Coventry beat Newcastle 4-1 at home last night. It was the Sky Blues' first home Premier League win in 25 years, but boss Frank Lampard says he won't let his side get carried away. In cycling, Matt Richardson's been withdrawn from the Great Britain team for next week's World Cycling Championships in Shanghai. British Cycling gave no reason for the decision, but follows allegations of misconduct. And in tennis, Carlos Alcaraz was on the end of a Shanghai surprise after he was knocked out in the third round by Zizou Bergs. The Spanish second seed, who won his 27th career title in Tokyo last week, was well below his best in a 7-5, 7-6 defeat.
1: Cheshire's Silk 106.9 Sport. Get the latest on and off the pitch. Saturday afternoons from 2. Cheshire's Silk 106.9. Andy Clues.
0: Coming up after Blossoms, we've got part one of our not quite 24-hour question. Also, around about 20 to 8 this morning, going to crank up the random request generator and find out who's getting our very first Fug for Far song of the day.

Blossoms and Meet Me in Love. Still to come, we got the current tune from Teddy Swims. We'll play that for you in the next couple of minutes. And of course, we'll see how things are looking out and about on Cheshire's roads. First things first, not quite 24-hour question posted yesterday on social media around about 20 past seven, which is why it's not quite 24, because we have a look at it about 15 minutes before, about 5 past. Except then, it's just a convoluted idea, really. Posh title, well, stupid title for a daft feature. Like they all are on The Breakfast Show, and that's the whole point. Anyway, getting off topic, we asked badly explained movie plots. This was the bad explanation. Two people in the 1940s quietly fancy each other at a railway station. I'm not sure how easy that would be to Google to get the correct answer. But we have had some right answers in. But I don't think... I can't think of another film that would fit this. So that's probably why we got some right answers. We start with Sandy Woodall, who has sort of got the correct answer, but I think spell check or whatever, autocorrect has got in the way. But it's correct. I know what you're trying to say. See, now, Joe Renshaw came with that other 1940s classic, where two people quietly fancy each other, but nothing really happens. Casablanca. But I haven't seen the film in full, and I don't remember if there's a railway station. There's definitely an airport, at least at the end. All right, airstrip. Mary Shaw has got the correct answer. Well done, Mary. Sue Donahue's got the correct answer. Also added a kiss. Natalie Clark said Casablanca, question mark. Again, autocorrect of Casablanca, I think. Nicola Hughes reckons it's The Flying Scotsman. But Kathy Potts and Sarah Turner have both got the correct answer. So that's more correct answers than wrong answers for part one of our not quite 24-hour question. Part two on the way in the next 10 minutes or so.

0: Teddy Swims and Perfect Man. Still to come, part two of our not quite 24-hour question posted yesterday. It's a badly explained movie plot, and the plot goes like this. Two people in the 1940s quietly fancy each other at a railway station. What is the movie? If you think you know, don't be shy. Make sure you get in touch. Give us a call, pop it on the socials, and we'll see what else we've got in the next few minutes.
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0: Traffic's back to normal on the M6 where the site of the overrunning roadworks were. It was on the southbound carriageway around junction 17, Sandbach and Crewe, and 16, Stoke and Crewe. Motorways are moving well. We got an advance warning of a closure on the M56 eastbound for works around junction 7 at Bowdham. That closes at 10. Reopens at 6. Thirlwall Viaduct has got a lane closed in both directions between 20 at Lym and 21 at Woolston. Cat and Fiddle Road is closed near the Buxton end. There is still access to businesses, and Chelford Road's closed both ways along the A537 between Mobley Road and Goffs Lane. Anything you spot, 01625 26 9000.
2: Class, it's been reported that if we keep using water like we are now, by 2055 we could be short by 5 billion litres a day.
3: Hold on, miss. 2055. We'll be grown up by then.
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Till Breakfast, Tuesday morning. That is Shed 7 with Chasing Rainbows. Still to come, Dasher to play and Erasure coming up as well very, very soon. Before that, though, we return to our not quite 24-hour question posted yesterday. We wanted to know what this badly explained movie plot, what the movie was. The plot was two people in the 1940s quietly fancy each other at a railway station. And we've got a few more answers in. Thank you very much for these. We start with Martin James, who says it's either Chitty Chitty Bang Bang or The Railway Children, which I think were both... I mean, I know they were made 60s, but I think they were both more the Victorian era than the 1940s. I think the costumes kind of give it away a little bit. But, you know, thanks for the answer. Becky Slater has got it correct. Dave Miller, I don't know whether Dave Miller's being sarky or this is a genuine answer, but Strangers on a Train. That's good, that. Hey, I like that. Paula Clark has got the correct answer this morning. Well done, Paula. Simon Moss has sort of taken what I've said, ran with it, and come up with Murder on the Orient Express. Okay. Sure, that's quietly fancying anybody, but thank you. Melissa Kirkham said The Lady Vanishes. Gail Cooper has also gone for Strangers on the Train, so maybe Dave Miller wasn't being sarky. Maybe there's some underlying tension between the two main characters. Again, not a film I've seen recently, so... Yeah, no, don't quote me. Laura Dennis came up with the correct answer as well. So, all that's left to do is reveal. So, the two people in the 1940s quietly fancying each other at a railway station is Brief Encounter. And when me and Chris went to Carnforth, we had a look at that railway station in the sense of we drove past it and went, oh, there it is. There we go. Well done if you got the correct answer. We've got something new posted on our socials right now. Have a look for me and pop something down.

Tuesday morning's breakfast show, Cheshire Salt Radio. That is Erasure with A Little Respect. And before that, Dasher and Austin. Still to come, current song from Johnny Marr. This weekend, our local sides are back in action, fresh from wins last Saturday. The Alex beating Swindon Town 1-0 away, and Macclesfield beating South Shields at home 4-3. Exciting game. Both teams now pretty much around the top of the league. Macclesfield are at the top of National League North. They're away at Oxford City for a 3 o'clock kickoff, and third in League Two, which is dizzying heights for the Alex, really. It's a wonder they don't get a nosebleed. They're at home against Rochdale, again a 3 o'clock kickoff. I have double checked. I got caught out last week. This week, I'm absolutely spot on in League Two. We'll keep you posted on those games, of course, in Silk Sport with Neil on Saturday from 2, and then Monday morning comes around and we bring you full in-depth post-match analysis and play the song for the winning side. Whichever one has won will get their Colin Jacklin football-related tune for the new season 26-27. Like we always do, though, if they've both won, we do it on goal difference. If it's the same goal difference, we flip the trolley token. Here it is. And it's blank on one.

current song from Johnny Marr. It's time. It's Silk Breakfast Tuesday morning. Got a song on the way from the lottery winners to play, and then we'll crank up the random request generator and find out who is getting our very first Funk for Four song of the day. It could well be you if you've been in touch. Won't be if you haven't. That's on the way very, very soon. Now, we were mentioning our local singer-songwriter in residence, Colin Jacklin, before regarding the football. Well, this coming Friday, we've got another brand new belter. He sent me the tune yesterday. There's some history behind it as well. More on that around about 7:30 on Friday morning's breakfast show. But I just wanted to mention Challenge Colin is still running well in the background, really. What tends to happen is it takes off during the close of the football season, and then for those few weeks before it starts again, we get a whole load of suggestions of songs for Colin, and then it sort of dies off a bit and we get to hear more of Colin's original stuff, which is brilliant, really is, but it's always running in the background. So if you've just had a thought over the last few days thinking, oh, do you know, it'd be great for Colin to do a song about this, then this is when you get in touch with us. It has to have some sort of local context. It could be a person, could be a building, a road, historical event, anything at all, as long as it's local and you get to pick the style of music. That's the only criteria. Send them to us. Colin has never turned down a challenge, and once you've recorded it, we play the results on a Friday morning around about 7:30. So if they're mulling over in your mind at the moment and you're waiting for next year, you don't need to. Just make sure you get in touch. We'll play

0: The lottery winners and your last song. Well, the wheel's spinning. Won't be long now till we find out who's getting our very first Funk for Four song of the day. Laura Bennett in Macclesfield. Morning, Laura. Your song's here after we've checked the latest on the roads.
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6: And now the detailed outlook with Sydney Jackson and Son of Presbury. It will be boiling in Bollington, sweaty in Swettenham, foggy in Failsworth, soggy in Sittington, humid in Hale with hail in Sale, soaking in Sutton and pelting in Poynton, misty in Mobley, drizzle in Droylsden, icy in Eccles, worse in Worsley, chilly in Cheadle and cheerless in Chorlton, wetter in Wilmslow, murky in Marple and in Pever. 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
0: There's an obstruction on the clockwise M60 around Junction 27, the Portwood roundabout, and traffic's a bit slow in the area. Busy too on the M6 around Junction 17. Both directions, not quite sure why that is. Having a knock-on effect on Congleton Road from Arclyd and also Old Mill Road. The A500 is slow to the M6 at Junction 16 and beginning to pick up in Macclesfield and also around Congleton too. Alderley Edge, not bad. Some queues on Manchester Road up towards the Monk's Heath Crossroads. Anything new spot today? Make sure you get in touch if it's safe and legal. 01625 26 9000.
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0: Lefty with Boston still to come. A rewind tune from The Jam going back to 1980. 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And after 8, sent in Dad Joke of the Day.
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1: Overcast with rain this morning, turning brighter later with a mixture of cloud and sunshine, and we're expecting a top temperature around Congleton of 18 Celsius later this afternoon.
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2: UK households will see a sharper rise in inflation than previously forecast. The International Monetary Fund says the conflict in the Middle East continues to push up food and energy costs. It also means that economic growth is set to slow down next year. The IMF say the situation could be further amplified by extreme weather or cyber attacks. Women are more likely than men to be told their symptoms are psychological when they go to the doctors with autoimmune disease. According to researchers from the universities of Cambridge and East Anglia, women also face longer waits for diagnosis compared with men. Dr. Melanie Sloan is one of the experts.
3: To overcome it, sometimes you just need to have a voice. We had lots of patients saying, I've still got so much anger and hurt inside me from that doctor telling me, sometimes many years ago, you've got too many symptoms for this not to be hypochondria. So it's offering patients. So for the doctors, they don't have a huge amount of time, but just to say to the patients, I believe you, I'm sorry this happened in the past.
2: US actor Ranjay Mitty, best known for his role as Walter Jr. in Breaking Bad, has died at the age of 34. He rose to fame playing Bryan Cranston's on-screen son on the series, using his platform to advocate for disability rights from his experience living with cerebral palsy. Classroom screens could be causing harm to children's physical health. That's the warning from more than 150 clinicians today. They've described the lack of any child-focused health scrutiny as a serious safeguarding concern. Around £900 million a year is spent on so-called ed tech in English schools, but there's no requirement to show it's safe. And would you compete in a beauty pageant? Well, one 71-year-old says age is no barrier for her as she competes in the final of Miss Great Britain.
4: An MD that knows Glamour Granan knows I'm quite popular on social media because I do a lot of wee tricks and different things and I make people smile and that's what it's all about.
2: Anne-Marie Harper is set to break records as the oldest Scottish contender in the pageant. The so-called Glamour Gran will be pitted up against rivals 26 years younger than her as she competes in the classic category.
5: Local news, a 36-year-old man has been charged over a fatal collision in Netheralderley. We're told a 21-year-old woman from Macclesfield died after a single vehicle crash on the A34 on Friday morning. 36-year-old Jamie Wright of Chapman Row and Winkle has been charged with causing death by dangerous driving and driving whilst unfit through drugs. Next, after a 14-year-old was robbed on the Jubilee Field in Northwich, police are appealing for information. It's reported to have happened on Saturday at around 8:30 p.m. when two youths in balaclavas stole the young boy's bike and headed towards Violet Grove. We're told the bike was a grey Trek e-mountain bike. And the mayor of Congleton's promising unsettling stories and fascinating local history, with people joining her on a series of ghost tours later this month. Councillor Susie Firkin's putting them on to raise money for her chosen charities, and she's hoping to help locals see a different side to the town. That'll be taking place on the 26th and 28th. That's the latest. For more news from our area, click silk1069.com.
0: Cheshire's Silk 106.9 Sport. 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Cheshire's Silk 106.9.
2: Arsenal will be back in Champions League action tonight with a home match against Lille. After their match against Leeds, players Piero Hincapié and Martin Zubimendi have been sidelined with ankle injuries. Mikel Arteta says it's frustrating.
6: We had a training session planned after the game for the players that didn't have enough minutes, and in two very unfortunate actions, we lost two players. We need to assess them. They have further scans to see where they are, and they will have that time frame.
2: Sticking with football, Coventry beat Newcastle 4-1 at home last night. It was the Sky Blues' first home Premier League win in 25 years. The boss, Frank Lampard, says he won't let his side get carried away. In cycling, Matt Richardson's been withdrawn from the Great Britain team for next week's World Cycling Championships in Shanghai. British Cycling gave no reason for the decision, but follows allegations of misconduct. And in tennis, Carlos Alcaraz was on the end of a Shanghai surprise after he was knocked out in the third round by Zizou Bergs. The Spanish second seed, who won his 27th career title in Tokyo last week, was well below his best in a 7-5, 7-6 defeat.
0: Cheshire's Silk 106.9 Sport. Get the latest on and off the pitch Saturday afternoons from 2. Cheshire's Silk 106.9. Andy Clues.
1: Sent in Dad Joke of the Day coming up after music from Harry Styles. And of course, around about 8:30, we'll be taking a look at your community news, finding out what's putting a smile on your face on a Tuesday. If you've got something, make sure you let me know.

Cheshire Salt Radio, it is the breakfast show for a Tuesday morning. Harry Styles, Dance No More. Still to come, current tune from Jamie Miller. And we'll see how things are looking out and about on the roads. Before we do that, that joke of the day. This morning sent in by Caroline Barnton in Wilmslow. Our current owner of the Joker card on her triumphant return is 12-year-old Mia Lowndes in Macclesfield. It is now on 105 days, not consecutively, but 105 days of six smiley faces and Joker card ownership. Will she keep it for another 24 hours, making it 106? Or will Caroline Barnton get it? We'll find out with Vanessa's verdict at around about 8:15. Before we bring you the joke, we have to do the legally mandated health and safety. We are in a very litigious age after all. Let's get straight into it. If you're in the car and the type of person who laughs uncontrollably, you're best to pull over for like 30 seconds or so. Safety first. And for that one person in Cheshire, this affects Mind Your Head on the boot lid. If you're applying makeup, avoid the eye area just for the length of the gag. You don't want to burst out laughing at the joke and accidentally poke yourself in the eye with a mascara brush. And if you're consuming a hot or cold beverage, please place the receptacle slightly further away than arm's length and make sure you swallow whatever it is you're drinking. Tea, coffee, hot chocolate, Vimto maybe, vodka. It is a Tuesday. We don't judge. Whatever gets you through. Last thing you want to do is burst out laughing, drop that receptacle, hits the floor, breaks, spills the contents, and you spit out whatever's in your mouth over the person or dog closest to you. Short versions today, Sayers, Stairs even, Jim Back and Crisps. Oh dear. Let's do it. Caroline Barnton in Wilmslow's Tuesday Dad Joke of the Day. I had a quiet game of tennis today. There was no racket. Thanks very much for that, Caroline. We'll get Vanessa's verdict after this from Jamie Miller.

0: Jamie Miller's Baby Doll, still to come. We've got music on the way from Republica. Before that, let's get Vanessa's verdict for Caroline Barton in Wilmslow's Tuesday Dad Joke of the Day. Funny, six different smiley faces and the Joker card awarded. Congratulations, Caroline. 24 hours at least of life-enhancing benefits. Smiles off babies in prams and pushchairs. Pats on the back and handshakes off strangers. Free stuff in shops, bars, restaurants, petrol stations, garden centres. Big fat black and white cat might come and smile at you through your kitchen window. And a general feeling of luckiness, really, is what you'll get for the next 24 hours. Some of those things might not be true for legal reasons. Commiserations to Mia Lowndes, 12 years old in Macclesfield. She got the Joker card yesterday with a belting gag. 105 days now Mia's had that card. You know the drill, send us another one. And if you've got a gag for us, get in touch. We could do it tomorrow.
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0: The earlier obstruction has now been removed from the M60 clockwise around Junction 27. The road is cleared there, but there's now a further problem. Partially blocked queuing traffic with a broken down vehicle from Junction 1 at the Stockport Pyramid to 27 at the Portwood roundabout on the anti-clockwise section. Nothing to report currently on the M6 or the 56. Delays on London Road in Mack heading in. Congleton Road at the Gawsworth Crossroads. Monk's Heath is busy. Slow on Newcastle Road and Park Lane in Congleton. And it's chocker right through Sandbach. Anything you spot, 01625 26 9000.
2: 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I only went in to replace my mascara, but I just had to try a lip stain and a face cream and that hair oil from Social. And once in a year, I'll just...
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Breakfast Tuesday morning, that is Republica ready to go. We've got the weekend on the way, a new order to play, and of course we'll be taking a look at your community news around about 8:30. Before that though, have you nominated your local hero yet? It's back for 2026 with SP Energy Networks. We do this every year and it is the highlight in our calendar. Every year we get to reward people who go above and beyond and expect no recognition for themselves. It's all taking place at Champneys Mottram Hall on Monday the 16th of November, and nominations are open currently right now in various categories, but they will close at the tail end of October, beginning of November, because obviously the judging has to take place and that takes a long time, trying to determine sort of, it sounds awful to say the best candidates, I don't mean it in that way, but we get a lot of entries. But if you've got somebody in mind, you're thinking right now while I'm talking, there's probably a category that suits them. If you go to our webpage, silt1069.com, and click on Local Hero Awards, you'll see all the categories, including Neighbour of the Year, Volunteer of the Year, Parent or Guardian, Local Business, Teacher, Young Achiever, and a whole host of others. You can then scroll down and there is a nomination form on the page. Dead simple to fill out, shouldn't take you too long. And once you're happy with it, enter your nomination. There's a button at the bottom. Click on that. We get it instantly and hand it over to the judges, ready for the big judging day, as it were. The event itself, Monday the 16th of November, as I say, at Champneys Mottram Hall. It's a great event. We hear some wonderful stories and we celebrate those people who expect no recognition. So don't delay, because I know that you're very, very busy. If you've got a spare couple of minutes, just fill it out, get it sent, then you know you've done it.

Tuesday morning's breakfast show is Cheshire's Salt Radio. That is New Order with True Faith. Before that, The Weeknd and Blinding Lights. Still to come, got Simple Minds on the way. Before that, though, let's take a look at your community news. We start with Angela Morris in Holmes Chapel. Score today's 2-0 to Angela for the coveted car park spot challenge at work. She says, get in, 2 exclamation marks. A much better result. Martin James, good news story is, nice chilled day today before he's going to Stoke Hospital tomorrow for a day of tests on my heart before an operation again. Anita Dolbert-Wiston says, it's my birthday today, feeling old. Anita, you're not allowed to feel old on your birthday. That's for the day after. Just enjoy the day. Get spoiled. Baz Oldfield's got the doctors this morning, then a bit of shopping. Nothing else really going on. He said, how's the cold? I said, lingering. Rob Mort's got a risk assessment at work today. Very monotonous. At least it's a free lunch in the health and safety meeting. Have a good one. Do you know, Rob, you do lead an exciting life. And Sue Donahue says, my news is we finished decorating son's bedroom. Then hours next. Got my friend coming this morning for a catch-up. Then sorting my bathroom cupboards out. Life in the fast lane. And there you go. That is your community news for Tuesday, the 13th of October. 2026. Some great stories. Thank you so much for sending them in. Do it again, and we'll do it all tomorrow around about the same time.

Tuesday morning, Silk Breakfast. That is our former song of the week, Simple Minds, Beginner Boys. Still to come, we've got music from Bastille to play for you, and then we'll crank up the random request generator and find out who's getting our second and final Fug for Far song of the morning. Could well be you. Before that, though, a bit of Wasp Watch and Spider Spots, although been a bit quiet recently, even though October is the big time for all the spiders. But I've got a story that may strike fear into the hearts. It's to do with conkers, because you know there's been a bit of a conker shortage because of the heat wave. Well, the World Conker Championships that looked like they may not be happening ended up going on because a country house in Northants sent 3,000 big conkers, so the championship could go ahead with 256 players. If you're interested, David Jenkins stepped down as King Conker after 20 years, replaced by his daughter, Fee Aylmore, and Chairman Jim Packer. If you're that interested in that, but really, what I'm saying is there's 3,000 conkers that we can't use now in our battle against the spider. Although I'm still not convinced that spiders are frightened of conkers, but I just thought I'd mention it. And whilst we're on the subject of spiders, got two in a web just above our kitchen door, staying high and out of the way from the cats. Both cats are looking at each other, trying to work out how they can get up there. And when they've sussed it out, those spiders are in for it.

0: Steel, Save My Soul. Okay, who's getting our second and final Fug for Far song of the day? Dave Sweeney in Stafford, and there's a message. Could you wish Dave Sweeney a happy birthday and hope he has a great day from his son Wayne, daughter-in-law Amy, and grandson Rex? And we've got a tune for you, Dave. It's on the way after we check the latest on the roads.
1: Is the sound of your mates alive? Is getting to more gigs this year and the next? Is the sound of saying, I got you, mate? Is the sound of mates enjoying even more of this? Is the sound of mates getting home instead of here? Click your seatbelt, because you're twice as likely to be killed or seriously injured if you don't think.
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0: Got an accident on the M6 southbound. It's now on the hard shoulder, but traffic's busy around junction 16 Stoke and Crewe and 15 Stoke on Trent. It is pretty busy in the area, although the lanes have reopened. And the M60 anti-clockwise is still partially blocked with long delays with an accident between junction 1, the Stockport Pyramid, and 27 the Portwood roundabout. Anything you spot today, get in touch if it's safe and legal. 01625 269000.
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0: So Breakfast, that is our final Fug for Far song this Tuesday morning. Status Quo, Burning Bridges, especially for Dave Sweeney, celebrating a birthday today. Says happy birthday from Wayne, Amy and Rex, and of course the rest of the family as well. Enjoy your day. Of course, if you've got a tune that is a belter, puts you in a good mood and sets you up for the day, and you want to hear it on the radio, this is how you do that.
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0: And there's two more tomorrow. Don't forget, if you've got something date specific like that one, you can let me know in your message and we can accommodate, because despite the algorithmical nature of the wheel, there is a backdoor to the system which we can exploit in your favour. So as I say, when you get in touch, let me know that in your message and we can work

0: James Blunt with Circles. Still to come, Rewind Tune from the Bare Naked Ladies going back to 1998. 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
1: Overcast, cloudy and some rain this morning. Turning drier as the day goes on with a mixture of cloud and sunshine. And we're looking at a top temperature of around 18 Celsius in Sandbach.
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2: Food and energy costs are set to rise further still, with households facing a sharper rise in inflation than previously thought. That's the warning from the International Monetary Fund today. They say the conflict in the Middle East is continuing to push energy prices up. They added things like cyber attacks or extreme weather could make the situation even worse. Historical gender biases in medicine persist. That's what researchers say, as they find women with autoimmune conditions face longer diagnosis waits and are more likely to be told their symptoms are psychological. Dr. Melanie Sloan from the University of Cambridge and the University of East Anglia says it can sometimes take months or years before a diagnosis can become clear.
3: One of the biggest problems we have that we found in our previous studies is the amount of damage these diagnoses do to patients in the long term. So their trust in doctors, their self-esteem, some really sad stories about people who say their lives are completely ruined from these types of misdiagnosis.
2: A letter to government ministers signed by more than 150 clinicians is warning of a crisis in children's physical and developmental health linked to screen-based learning. Jules Utebridge has more.
4: In an open letter to the Education Secretary Lucy Powell and the Health Secretary Yvette Cooper, the clinicians, including GPs, ophthalmologists, audiologists, paediatricians and speech and language therapists, describe the absence of any child-focused health scrutiny of EdTech as a serious safeguarding concern for both departments. The letter goes on to say that around £900 million per year is spent on EdTech in English schools, and no product is required to show it's safe for children's physical health before the school buys it.
2: US actor Bryan Cranston says he's in deep despair over the death of his on-screen son, RJ Mitty. The 34-year-old's death was announced by his representatives last night. He rose to fame in the hit series Breaking Bad, but used his platform to advocate for disability rights. And the owner of fashion brand Hobbs & Whistles has apologised to customers after being hit by a cyber attack. The Fashini Group say it happened on Sunday, but believe there's no reason to think any payment information is at risk.
5: In local news, a man has been charged over a fatal collision in Nether Alderley. The incident happened at around 1am on Friday on the Alderley roundabout on the A34. A 21-year-old woman from Macclesfield was pronounced dead at the scene. 36-year-old Jamie Wright of Chapman Rowan Winkle has been charged with causing death by dangerous driving. Next, Cheshire Police are appealing for information over a robbery in Northwich. It's reported to have happened on Saturday when a 14-year-old boy had his bike stolen by two youths in balaclavas. We're told it happened on the Jubilee Field at around 8:30pm, with the pair making off with the bike towards Violet Grove. And there's a chance to hear some spooky tales of Congleton's past alongside the town's mayor later this month. Councillor Susie Firkins hoping local people will be daring enough to make the tour with her around the town's darkened alleyways whilst hearing about local history. It's going to be taking place on the 26th and the 28th of October, just this month. That's the latest. For more news from our area, you can click silk1069.com.
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1: 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All from our mystery year. Your job, tell me the year.
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It's the 9 at 9 for a Tuesday morning, Cheshire's Salt Radio, DB Boulevard, with Point of View, got to number 3 in this year, and a number 1 for DJ Sammy with Heaven. Well done to Martin James in Weaverham, Natalie Clark in Macclesfield, David Daniels on the email, Julie Sweeney in Stafford, and just a quick... Yep, JCT in Nantwich, who's being brave, going for the very first song. Special secret double bonus points there. Let's have a look at some news clues. This was the year that the Queen celebrated her Golden Jubilee with a nationwide tour and a series of concerts at Buckingham Palace. It was the year that Jeffrey Archer's appeal against his conviction for perjury was dismissed. The case against Royal Butler Paul Burrell collapsed following an intervention from the Queen. Edwina Curry admitted a 4-year affair with John Major. And, Liberal Democrat leader Charles Kennedy married Sarah Girling in this particular year. There you go, those are probably the only clues you need. We have got more, just in case. And, of course, we've got more songs as well. In fact, this got to number 6 for Oakham.

0: Number six for Paul Oakenfold and Starry Eyed Surprise in our mystery year. But do you know the year? Are you absolutely nailed on and supremely confident, but currently you haven't let me know that you know? Because if I don't know that you know, then effectively nobody knows that you know, because, well, I don't know. It means the rest of Cheshire because of the radio, the rest of the world because we stream on the internet, and also space because radio signals never die. Can you live with that? Make sure you get in touch. Give me a call, 01625 269000, on the phone. Pop it on the socials and we'll see where we are in the next few minutes. If you're still not sure, that's not a problem. That's what the rest of the songs and the news clues are for. Up next, we've got a number two from Kylie Minogue.
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0: We've still got queuing traffic on the M60 anti-clockwise following an earlier accident between Junction 1, the Pyramid, and Junction 27, the Portwood roundabout. All lanes have now reopened, but it is still busy. Traffic's easing following the earlier accident on the M6 southbound between Junction 16, Stoke and Crewe, and 15 at Stoke. It's not so bad around that particular stretch, and no issues on the M56. Currently the M56 is moving well. Public transport's okay. Anything you spot, get in touch if it's safe and legal. The number you need, 01625 269000.
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9 at 9, Tuesday morning, Cheshire's Salt Radio. Kylie Minogue, Love at First Sight, got to number 2 in this particular year. But what is the year? Well, we're on 99%. The culprit is currently writing their 100 lines of I must not muck up the 100% on the 9 at 9. And I have to get the 100 before 10 o'clock, otherwise there's a ban. I don't make up the rules. Okay, I do. Anyway, well done to Paul Holt in Stockport. Correct answer from Mark Hewitt in Stoke. Sue Donoghue in Macclesfield. Tony Lawrenson in Marple. Joe Curzon in Crewe has got it as well this morning. And Nicola Hughes in Macclesfield. Steve Bailey in Congleton. Melissa Bell in Wilmslow. Amanda Walsh in Knutsford. And Becky Slater in Macclesfield. But still on 99%. Shall we have a look at some more clues? This was the year that MacDown finished 13th in the third division. 58 points, 15 wins, 13 draws, 18 losses. The Alex finished 22nd in the first division, relegated to League Two. It was the year that the Queen, accompanied by Prince Philip, visited Macclesfield as part of her Golden Jubilee tour, 53 years after her first visit as a princess. And the point and show in August of this year, Sally Ann Bromley from the Bull's Head won first prize for her cherry-free version of a Dundee cake. Last year, her entry was ousted by the judges for containing cherries, even though that recipe was one of Delia Smith's. Indeed, the previous year's cherries issue made the national headlines, and a whole page was dedicated to it in the Daily Mail newspaper. There you go. There's some more clues. If they help, fantastic. Get in touch. If you're still not sure,

9 at 9, Tuesday morning. Cheshire Salt Radio, number one for Girls Aloud with Sound of the Underground, and a number one from Westlife's World of Their Own, or Our Own even. Vicky Lawson has got it in Alderley Edge this morning, Caroline Cross in Sandbach, Fiona Dawson in Holmes Chapel, Jackie Yates in Crewe, Melanie Walker in Macclesfield, and Pete Lomas in Congleton. Top five movies in this year, 1 to 5, were The Lord of the Rings, The Two Towers, Harry Potter and the Chamber of Secrets, Spider-Man, Star Wars Episode 2, Attack of the Clones, and Men in Black 2. And on TV, Eden made its debut, The Osbournes, Top Gear, a revival, Doggy Dog, a game show that premiered on BBC One, and Channel 5 rebranded to 5 on September the 16th of this particular year. But what is that year? We're at that point. 3 more songs to go, 1 more set of news clues to bring you, but what is the year? If you know, make sure you get in touch. Still on the fence, a few more songs to go.

0: that got to number four in our mystery year, but what is that year? If you know, make sure you get in touch. 01625 269000 on the phone. You can pop it on the socials. All will be revealed after our final set of news clues and a couple of songs. A number eight from Puddle of Mud and a number two from Justin Timberlake before all is revealed, roughly around 10 to 10, so make sure you get in touch. Right, final set of sports clues then. Most of these are football, apart from Paula Radcliffe sliced 89 seconds off the marathon world record. It was the year that Brazil won the World Cup. It was the year that Wayne Rooney signed for Arsenal. No, he didn't. He signed for Everton. Arsenal's on my mind because they were the Premier League champions for their second title. It was the year that Ipswich Town, Derby County and Leicester City were relegated. And in the First Division, yeah, it's called First Division in this year, Man City were the champions. They were promoted alongside West Bromwich Albion and Birmingham City. Barnsley was relegated. Stockport County was relegated. And terribly, Crewe Alexandra were relegated in this particular year. A date seared into the hearts of most Alex fans, and not in a good way. Right, that is it for your clues. Make sure you get in touch if you think you know. Time is running out, so either give us a call or pop it on the socials. And we'll see where we are in the next few minutes. Good luck.
1: Come in, get one ready.
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0: 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What is the year?
1: Just something about you. Well, I'm looking at you, whatever. Keep looking at me. You're scared now, right? 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

0: Planet 9, final two songs this Tuesday morning. Number 2 for Justin Timberlake, Like I Love You, and a number 8 for Puddle of Mud with Blurry. Well done to Rachel Cutts in Congleton, Stephen Hudson, who's in Congleton this morning, and Kate Gordon in Macclesfield. Spot on the year today, 2002. Well done if that's what you said. 99% correct answers. It's back tomorrow. 9 more songs from a different year, different news clues and stuff to help you out, but the same special secret double bonus points if you can get the song or even the year off the very first song. Up next, a rewind tune from Ultravox before the news.
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0: Well, after a morning of rain, we're hoping now it's going to stay dry for the rest of the day with a mixture of cloud and
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2: UK households will see a sharper rise in inflation than previously forecast. The International Monetary Fund says that the conflict in the Middle East continues to push up food and energy costs. It also means that economic growth is set to slow down next year. The IMF say the situation could be further amplified by extreme weather, cyber attacks, or those on energy infrastructure. Women with autoimmune conditions are more likely to be told their symptoms are psychological in comparison to men. Experts say they also face longer waits for a diagnosis. Dr. Melanie Sloan is one of those researchers.
3: Doctors aren't intentionally setting out to harm patients, and autoimmunity is really hard to diagnose. There are systemic problems. So, for example, there's less research on women, there's less funding for women's health. And I think the question everyone wants to know is this related to misogyny?
2: More than 150 clinicians have written to ministers warning of a crisis in children's physical and developmental health linked to screen-based learning. George Zutibridge has more.
4: Signatures of the open letter to the Health Secretary Yvette Cooper and Education Secretary Lucy Powell include GPs, audiologists, ophthalmologists, paediatricians and speech and language therapists. In it, they describe the absence of any child-focused health scrutiny of EdTech as a serious safeguarding concern for both departments. According to analysis cited by the clinicians, almost 1 million children spend nearly every lesson on screens, and many now spend longer on screens in the classroom than they are recommended to spend in a day.
2: Conservative Party leader Kemi Badenoch accusing the Prime Minister of unpicking the original Brexit deal. Andy Burnham's due to hold talks with the EU next month, focusing on a new food and drink agreement, a youth mobility scheme and a pact on emissions trading. But Ms. Badenoch says he's already shown his hand and he's not going to get a better deal. And US actor Rajay Mitty, best known for his role as Walter Jr. in Breaking Bad, has died at the age of 34. He rose to fame playing Bryan Cranston's on-screen son on the series, using his platform to advocate for disability rights from his experiences living with cerebral palsy.
5: Local news, a 36-year-old man has been charged over a fatal collision in Netheralderley. We're told a 21-year-old woman from Macclesfield died after a single vehicle crash on the A34 on Friday morning. 36-year-old Jamie Wright of Chapman Row and Winkle has been charged with causing death by dangerous driving and driving whilst unfit through drugs. Next, after a 14-year-old was robbed on the Jubilee Field in Northwich, police are appealing for information. It's reported to have happened on Saturday at around 8:30 p.m. when two youths in balaclavas stole the young boy's bike and headed towards Violet Grove. We're told the bike was a grey Trek E-mountain bike. And the mayor of Congleton's promising unsettling stories and fascinating local history, with people joining her on a series of ghost tours later this month. Councillor Susie Firkin's putting them on to raise money for her chosen charities, and she's hoping to help locals see a different side to the town. That'll be taking place on the 26th and 28th. That's the latest. For more news from our area, click silk1069.com.
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0: Coming up, we've got our brand new song of the week. It is the new single from Stevie Wonder. We'll get to that after Olly Murs and Berlin. And a brand new topic for another new list on the way. It's about 10 to 11 this morning.

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Cheshire Soul Radio, Berlin, Take My Breath Away. Before that, Olly Murs, Save Me. It is, of course, New Tune Tuesday, which means we've got a brand new song of the week. It's the new single from Stevie Wonder, and it's called My Life Story of Love.

0: Song of the Week, new single from Stevie Wonder, My Life Story of Love. It marks the 50th anniversary of Songs in the Key of Life, with a 4-song EP featuring previously unreleased recordings from the album Sessions, including that one. It came out on the 28th of September. It is our Song of the Week. You'll hear it again later on this afternoon with Darren, and all for the rest of this week on Cheshire's Salt Radio. Up next, Happy Mondays.
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Cheshire Soul Radio. Happy Mondays with Step On. Still to come, The Feeling on the way, Steve Winwood to play for you, and then the question to today's answer. The answer is The Protector. Okay, The Protector is the answer. What is the question? We'll find out in the next few minutes.

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It's time for an autumn refresh. New season, new looks and new finds at Bon Marché, Class and Roman.

That is Steve Winwood with Valerie, and before that, The Feeling with Fill My Little World. It is Cheshire's Salt Radio. We have got the current song from Taylor Swift to play for you. Before we do that, though, we must bring you the question to today's answer. The answer was The Protector. Okay, the question is, what is the name of Arnold Schwarzenegger's new book? The Protector. Apparently, Arnie is about to publish his first novel, which he's writing with the best-selling author James Patterson. We know James Patterson, don't we? I've read loads of his books. It's about a military veteran turned priest who takes on the criminals threatening his community. Arnie says he's had the story in his head for decades.

0: Current song from Taylor Swift, that is Patient Zero. We were just talking about Arnie's new book, The Protector, and I said that I'd have to buy it and I'd have to read it. In an ideal world, yes, that would be the case. Of course, in reality, it doesn't really work like that when you've got kids in the house. What I basically mean is I will buy it and then spend the next 12 months reading a couple of pages in the spare 5 minutes I've got before I get asked to make a drink or make dinner or sort out an argument between the two of them or decide who's getting the TV or picking them up from... So you know what I'm saying? Yeah, but I will get to read it eventually. Right, what have we got for you? Music on the way from En Vogue. We've got Freya Sky for New Tune Tuesday, brand new single from her, and we will launch the list after we've had a look at this.
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0: Saturday the 17th of October, it's the Friends for Leisure Gala at Congleton Golf Club. 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The £55 includes a 3-course meal and all the entertainment as well. Go Pink for Breast Cancer is on Friday the 23rd of October at the Old Sessions House in Knutsford. It's on from 12 till 5. The pub will be pink with a cake sale, raffle and games raising money and awareness, plus a free

0: glass of pink champagne for the over 60s. Free entry on the day. 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If your ex-forces are currently serving, feel free to attend. 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They're a very friendly bunch. And Saturday the 14th of November, the Macclesfield Repair Cafe is at the Community Centre in the Duke Street car park between 10 and 2. They can help repair textiles and clothing, electrical and electronic items, mechanical items, toys, woodwork and bicycles. 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

0: for New Tune Tuesday. That is Freya with Bad Taste. Before that, Mark Ronson and Ray with Suzanne. And of course, En Vogue with Don't Let Go. We've got a rewind tune coming up before the very latest news at 11 o'clock.
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0: Well done for yesterday, by the way. The top 10 big lottery winning cities, 1 out of 5 for the week, 269 in a row. We're on the cusp of making 270, and of course a new record every day since the 198, which we smashed ages ago. We'll have an hour roughly to find all 10 items on this list for a new topic. Updates every 20 minutes, clues around about 11:30, time limits and peril right the way through the hour. And hopefully, we'll have another brand new record. Today's topic is the top 10 most recognisable TV theme tunes, OK? The top 10 most recognisable TV theme tunes. Our first update, 10 past 11. You've got to get your answers in by 11 o'clock for them to be counted, OK? Make sure you do it. Good luck. Top 10 most recognisable TV theme tunes is today's list.
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0: Hopefully staying dry for the rest of the day with a mixture of cloud and sunshine. We've got a top temperature of 18 Celsius in Macclesfield later.
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2: Food and energy costs are set to rise further still, with households facing a sharper rise in inflation than previously thought. That's the warning from the International Monetary Fund. They say the conflict in the Middle East is continuing to push up energy prices. Simon Francis is from the End Fuel Poverty Coalition.
3: Every time we see a fossil fuel price spike, every time we see global instability, what happens is the cost of gas goes up again. And it is high time that we got off gas and heating oil and we took steps to make sure that our energy system is secure and make sure that our energy costs are lower.
2: The IMF say things like cyber attacks or extreme weather could make the situation even worse. Yorkshire Wildlife Park will remain closed for another day after a man was fatally attacked by a tiger over the weekend. A health and safety investigation been launched into the incident. Women are more likely than men to be told their symptoms are psychological when they go to the doctors with autoimmune diseases. According to researchers from the universities of Cambridge and East Anglia, women also face longer waits for a diagnosis compared with men. Dr. Melanie Sloan is one of the experts.
4: To overcome it, sometimes you just need to have a voice. We had lots of patients saying, I've still got so much anger and hurt inside me from that doctor telling me sometimes many years ago, you've got too many symptoms for this not to be hypochondria. So it's offering patients. So for the doctors, they don't have a huge amount of time, but just to say to the patients, I believe you. I'm sorry this happened in the past.
2: Andy Burnham's been accused of unpicking the original Brexit deal after announcing a key summit with the EU next month. The two sides will aim to sign a new food and drink agreement, youth mobility scheme, and a pact on emissions trading. But Conservative leader Kemi Badenoch accused the PM of showing his hand before negotiations begin. And the owner of fashion brand Hobbs & Whistles has apologised to customers after being hit by a cyber attack. The Ficini Group say it happened on Sunday, but believe there's no reason to think any payment information's at risk. So after fashion business ASOS also experienced a hack last week.
5: In local news, a man has been charged over a fatal collision in Nether Alderley. The incident happened at around 1am on Friday on the Alderley roundabout on the A34. A 21-year-old woman from Macclesfield was pronounced dead at the scene. 36-year-old Jamie Wright of Chapman Rowan Winkle has been charged with causing death by dangerous driving. Next, Cheshire Police are appealing for information over a robbery in Northwich. It's reported to have happened on Saturday when a 14-year-old boy had his bike stolen by two youths in balaclavas. We're told it happened on the Jubilee Field at around 8:30pm, with the pair making off with the bike towards Violet Grove. And there's a chance to hear some spooky tales of Congleton's past alongside the town's mayor later this month. Councillor Susie Firkins hoping local people will be daring enough to make the tour with her around the town's darkened alleyways whilst hearing about local history. It's going to be taking place on the 26th and the 28th of October, just this month. That's the latest. For more news from our area, you can click silk1069.com.
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0: Well, the 11 o'clock deadline has passed. See what we've got for today's list, the top 10 most recognisable TV theme tunes. We'll see where we are after Cesar and Justin Timberlake and a tune from Genesis.

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0: 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We've got Somber to play.
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0: Lots to get through, though, on today's list. Top 10 most recognisable TV theme tunes, all approaching or came up to the 11 o'clock deadline. Dave Sweeney said Coronation Street, Emmerdale, Only Fools and Horses, EastEnders, Heartbeat, Open All Hours, Still Open All Hours, and The Bill. Vanessa's got Match of the Day, Coronation Street, EastEnders, Hollyoaks, Emmerdale, Heartbeat, News at 10, Doctor Who, The Simpsons, Cheers, Game of Thrones, Countdown, Britain's Got Talent, The Traitors, and I'm a Celebrity, Get Me Out of Here. Rachel Cutt said EastEnders, Coronation Street, Only Fools and Horses, Minder, The News, and Match of the Day. Leslie and the team, so that's Leslie and Andy at Helping Hands in Mac, have got EastEnders, Coronation Street, Emmerdale, The Bill, Only Fools and Horses, Minder, The Professionals, I'm a Celebrity, Big Brother, Generation Game, Bullseye, 3-2-1, Family Fortunes, Cheers, Blue Peter, The Magic Roundabout, Rainbow, News at 10, The Clangers, and Balamori. Sue Donahue, Neighbours, Home and Away, Emmerdale, Coronation Street, EastEnders, Crossroads, Last of the Summer Wine, Only Fools and Horses, and Casualty. And finally for now, Kirsty Helen, Match of the Day, Only Fools and Horses, Coronation Street, Emmerdale, EastEnders, Home and Away, Neighbours, This Morning, One Foot in the Grave, Keeping Up Appearances, Dad's Army, Dallas, and Blue Peter. Right, with that, 1, 2, 3, 4, 5, 6. Not bad at all. 6 down, 4 to find. Keep your answers coming in. Your next deadline will be 20 past 11, okay? You must get your answers in by 20 past 11 to make the 11:30 update. Top 10 most recognisable TV theme tunes.
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0: That is the current song from Somba, it's Homewrecker. Still to come this Tuesday morning, Sheryl Crow plays next.
1: 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It's the sound of mates getting home instead of here. 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

Cheshitzel Radio, Sheryl Crow, If It Makes You Happy. The 20 past deadline has gone for today's list for the next instalment. Top 10 most recognisable TV theme tunes. Last time we checked, we had six. We'll see what else we've got after Scissor Sisters

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0: Right, all in before the 20 past deadline. We've got six, we're looking for four. Top 10 most recognisable TV theme tunes. Natalie Clark has got Coronation Street, EastEnders, Emmerdale, Neighbours, Friends, Blue Peter, Heartbeat, The Royal, Last of the Summer Wine, Casualty, Keeping Up Appearances, Escape to the Country, Zed Cars, The Bill, Songs of Praise, Family Fortunes, and The Chase. Wendy Davis, Only Fools and Horses, Coronation Street, EastEnders, Shaft, Match of the Day, Steptoe and Son, Home and Away, Vicar of Dibley, Minder, and Tales of the Unexpected. Vanessa says The Fonz, assuming Happy Days, The Partridge Family, Star Trek, The Vicar of Dibley, Blackadder, Thunderbirds, Fawlty Towers, Poirot, Inspector Morse, The Addams Family, Friends, and The Muppet Show. And Kirsty Helen says The X-Files, Cheers, Happy Days, Friends, Grange Hill, Inspector Morse, Tony Lawrenson, Red Dwarf, Mastermind, Blue Peter, Friends, Big Bang Theory, Fresh Prince of Bel-Air, Star Trek, The Waltons, Casualty, The Bill, CSI, Miami, Vegas and New York, Happy Days, Two Pints of Lager and a Packet of Crisps, Porridge, and Open All Hours. With that, we've now got 1, 2, 3, 4, 5, 6, 7, 8, 9. 9 down, a clue on the way after we've played you this.

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0: So, 9 found in the top 10 most recognisable TV theme tunes. Got a clue for the final one, and you will have 3 minutes, basically, to get your answers in following the clue. So as soon as you hear the start of All Saints Under the Bridge, I won't be accepting any more answers.

0: okay? Think fast. Get your answers in. Fairly straightforward, this one, actually. Top 10 most recognisable TV theme tunes. Your clue for number 8 on the list is... I would have got away with it too if it hadn't been for you meddling kids. Very rare that the dog got a mention, which is mean considering the show's named after him. Well, there you go. Cartoons, what can you do? Okay, that is your clue. That's all I'm going to say. You've got 3 minutes. Get your answers in. Good luck.
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0: Torrent song from Ariana Grande, Hate That I Made You Love Me. Before that, Gorillaz, Orange County and the All Saints, Under the Bridge. Still to come, Rewind Tune on the way before the very latest news at midday. And then Darren's here for the rest of your Tuesday afternoon. I suppose we ought to wrap this up.
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0: So today we were looking for the top 10 most recognisable TV theme tunes. Around about 11:30 we had 9. I gave a clue and we have had correct answers, thankfully. So, Becky Slater got it, Tony Lawrenson, Mark Hewitt, Kirsty Helen, Mike Greenwood, Leslie and Andy at Helping Hands, and Vanessa Smith as well. Dave Sweeney, I think Dave Sweeney was being sarky because it's his birthday. Might not have been, so I'm not going to say any more than that, but I will run through the correct answers. They are EastEnders, Coronation Street, Friends, Doctor Who, The Simpsons, Match of the Day, Only Fools and Horses, Scooby-Doo was what we were looking for, not Beethoven, Big Bang Theory and Blackadder. Congratulations, that is 10 out of 10, 2 out of 5, 270 in a row, another record, and we'll do it all again tomorrow.
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1: After the sunshine and showers to start Tuesday with, apparently this afternoon it's going to be dry and sunny, or mainly dry and sunny anyway. Temperatures of around 17, so feeling pleasant in the sunny spells. Chilly overnight later.
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2: UK households will see sharper inflation than previously forecast. The International Monetary Fund says that the conflict in the Middle East continues to push up food and energy costs. It also means that economic growth is set to slow down next year. The IMF also say the situation could be further amplified by extreme weather, cyber attacks and attacks on energy infrastructure. Simon Francis is from the End Fuel Poverty Coalition.
3: The only way that people can help themselves is if we have a national mission to get ourselves off the gas prices that are causing this problem in the first place.
2: Next, the Prime Minister's been accused of unpicking the original Brexit deal after announcing a key summit with the EU next month. The two sides will aim to sign a new food and drink agreement and youth mobility scheme and a pact on emissions trading. But the Conservative Party leader, Kemi Badenoch, accused the PM of showing his hand before negotiations begin. More than 150 clinicians are warning of a crisis over children learning in front of screens. GPs, paediatricians and more say there's no child-focused health scrutiny of so-called edtech, adding that it's a serious safeguarding concern. The Yorkshire Wildlife Park will remain closed for another day. That's after a man was fatally attacked by a tiger over the weekend. A health and safety investigation's been launched into the incident. And in other news, a group of people are being deployed to Antarctica to protect a historic base from climate change on the icy continent. The UK Antarctic Heritage Trust is in year two of its three-year mission to conserve Britain's first permanent scientific base there. Lisa Ford is off to the base.
4: Future generations, it's really important that they know that they were all guys, scientists, surveyors, who went down in the early 40s and 50s to really look at things like climate science.
2: An eight-person crew will spend 5 months there this year.
5: In local news, a 36-year-old man has been charged over a fatal collision in Netheralderley. We're told a 21-year-old woman from Macclesfield died after a single vehicle crash on the A34 on Friday morning. 36-year-old Jamie Wright of Chapman Row and Winkle has been charged with causing death by dangerous driving and driving whilst unfit through drugs. Next, after a 14-year-old was robbed on the Jubilee Field in Northwich, police are appealing for information. It's reported to have happened on Saturday at around 8:30 p.m. when two youths in balaclavas stole the young boy's bike and headed towards Violet Grove. We're told the bike was a grey Trek e-mountain bike. And the Mayor of Congleton's promising unsettling stories and fascinating local history, with people joining her on a series of ghost tours later this month. Councillor Susie Firkin's putting them on to raise money for her chosen charities, and she's hoping to help locals see a different side to the town. That'll be taking place on the 26th and 28th. That's the latest. For more news from our area, click silk1069.com.
0: Darren Antrobus. 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The Midday Mystery Year. Three songs plus clues. But what's the year? Cheshire's Silk Radio.

Well, that, Living on a Prayer from Bon Jovi in today's Midday Mystery Year on the telly, and I'm sure it was on a Sunday night. I'm sure it was. I might be wrong, though. David Frost was hosting a brilliant TV series called Through the Keyhole. Grossman used to go into people's houses, famous people's houses, and you had to work out who lived in those houses because the clues were there.

0: Cutty Crew, I just died in your arms tonight. 1987, we were in today for our midday mystery. I got Jamiroquai and Baltimore on the way soon.
1: 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Because roadside litter kills an estimated 3 million animals every year. No wonder they sound miffed. So let's lend them a paw. Let's take our rubbish with us and bin it properly. National Highways. And what's that? They said thanks very much.
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0: It's called Perfect Man on the way, some REM, and we'll do some of the Jam as well, plus new Johnny Marr before 1 o'clock. I hope your Tuesday is going according to plan. 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

0: Johnny Moore, and it's time. Phil Collins' first big number one hit back in 1983. And it's a Motown classic he covered. It's called You Can't Hurry Love. And it's also on the very first Now album.
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1: Mainly dry this afternoon, good sunny spells around, temperatures of around 70, so feeling pleasant in the sunshine.
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2: Two adults and two children have died and two other children are critically injured in hospital following a fire in Waterford City. Emergency services were called to the house in the Birchwood area of Waterford City shortly after 5 a.m. Next, food and energy costs are set to rise further still, with households facing a sharper rise in inflation than previously thought. That's the warning from the International Monetary Fund. They say the conflict in the Middle East is continuing to push up energy prices. Simon Francis is from the End Fuel Poverty Coalition.
3: The forecasts really make really grim reading or watching or listening for households who are entering a sixth winter of high energy bills. So the prediction is that this winter's price cap rises might not fall back down quickly. It's going to add to inflation, which is adding on to those six winters that we've now had.
2: Inmates are being released early from jail as the second phase of a scheme to free up prison places begins. Hundreds more criminals are due to be released from prisons around the country today, less than 2 weeks after 700 were set free early. There's a warning of a crisis in children's physical and developmental health linked to screen-based learning. More than 150 clinicians say there's no child-focused health scrutiny of so-called EdTech, adding that it's a serious safeguarding concern. They've written a letter to the government warning of its impacts on speech and eyesight. And would you like to spend a few months in Antarctica? Well, that's what a group of recruits from the UK Antarctic Heritage Trust are doing in a bid to look after Britain's first scientific base there.
4: Knowing that you're following in the footsteps of others who really have pioneered work, we're not doing the science now, but we are doing really important work looking after the conservation of these buildings.
2: That's Lisa Ford, one of the people going to Wordy House on the icy continent.
5: In local news, firefighters were called out to Crewe on Monday evening to an incident where a gas main had ignited and spread to nearby trees. It happened on Abingdon Close and two fire crews attended. The fire had been put out prior to their arrival. Crews used a thermal imaging camera to check for hotspots in the area. Cheshire Police have released a CCTV image of a man they're keen to speak to after a burglary in Scholar Green. A bicycle was reportedly taken from outside an address on Nursery Road at some point between 2:30 and 3 p.m. last Monday. And a proposal to turn the former Castaway shop in Crewe into an 8-bedroom house has been turned down. Planning officers say it would result in the loss of a retail unit, and the applicants had failed to provide sufficient evidence the premises had been marketed for 12 months for commercial use. That's the latest. For more news from our area, click silk1069.com.
0: Cheshire's Silk 106.9 Sport. 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Cheshire's Silk 106.9.
6: Arsenal will be back in Champions League action tonight with a home match against Lille. After their match against Leeds, players Piero Hincapié and Martin Zubimendi have been sidelined with ankle injuries. Mikel Arteta says it's frustrating.
7: We had a training session planned after the game for the players that didn't have enough minutes. And in two very unfortunate actions, we lost two players. We need to assess them. They have further scans to see where they are and they will have that time frame.
6: Sticking with football, Coventry beat Newcastle 4-1 at home last night. It was the Sky Blues' first home Premier League win in 25 years, but boss Frank Lampard says he won't let his side get carried away. In cycling, Matt Richardson's been withdrawn from the Great Britain team for next week's World Cycling Championships in Shanghai. British Cycling gave no reason for the decision, but follows allegations of misconduct. And in tennis, Carlos Alcaraz was on the end of a Shanghai surprise after he was knocked out in the third round by Zizou Bergs. The Spanish second seed, who won his 27th career title in Tokyo last week, was well below his best in a 7-5, 7-6 defeat.
0: Cheshire's Silk 106.9 Sport. Get the latest on and off the pitch Saturday afternoons from 2. Cheshire's Silk 106.9.

West, we close our eyes. New Jamie Miller next and Baby Doll. So our random podcast question for today then. 46% of us have said we've never done this to face-to-face in a relationship. But what is it?

0: That is Jamie Millet and Baby Doll, Ocean Colour Scene on the way for you soon, and New Simple Minds in a bit as well.
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Fergie, Big Girls Don't Cry, New Simple Minds on the way in a bit, and In Excess next with Never Tear Us Apart. 46% of us have said we've never done this face-to-face in a relationship, but what is it?

0: Simple Minds and Beginner Boys, One Hit Wonder on the way soon with Deep Blue Something. And last week's Song of the Week, James Blunt was Circles, to play before too.
1: There are two types of drive you can have on the motorway. One that feels like this. Or one that feels... like this. The difference is just a few little changes. Like giving more space to the car in front or not hogging the middle lane. Because being a little more considerate on the road actually reduces congestion and collisions, which transforms everyone's journey. So we all feel a little less and a lot more National Highways.
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0: Awful Dodger, moving too fast on the Big Afternoon Show. Right, let's give you the answer to our random Pugsley question for today. 46% of us say we've never done this face-to-face in a relationship. Wrong answers from Imran, who says, proposed to someone. Really? You would do that face-to-face, wouldn't you? Harriet says, say I love you. Bernard says, meet the parents. Mandeep says, had a proper row. I don't know. What is a proper row? I don't know. Nadia also says, said sorry first. Okay. The correct answer, well done to Bryony, Lyndon and Sunita and Piers and Rhiannon as well. It's broken up with somebody. 46% of us said they've never broken up with somebody face-to-face. There you go. Right, 90s Rewind next.
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1: Well, after a showery start first thing this morning, it's mainly dry, good sunny spells this afternoon. Temperatures not so bad, around 17.
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2: AI could give terrorists access to bioweapons or generate new pathogens if guardrails on the technology fail. That's what the head of MI5 has said. In a speech, Sir Ken McCallum says among the potential ways that humans could misuse AI, bioweapons are a key concern. He's announced the launch of a new AI threat assessment centre which will work to assess the potential risks posed by developing AI. Next, police in Ireland have begun a murder investigation into an arson attack at a house in Waterford City. It's led to the deaths of a man, woman and two children. Two other children are critically injured in hospital. Sinn Féin TD for Waterford, David Cullinane, is at the scene.
3: People are devastated, real heartbreak. I knew the family myself and I'm just heartbroken. Further, I met them only very recently.
2: Food and energy costs are set to rise further still, with households facing a sharper rise in inflation than previously thought. That's the warning from the International Monetary Fund. They say the conflict in the Middle East is continuing to push up energy prices. Simon Francis is from the End Fuel Poverty Coalition.
4: Every time we see a fossil fuel price spike, every time we see global instability, what happens is the cost of gas goes up again. And it is high time that we got off gas and heating oil and we took steps to make sure that our energy system is secure.
2: Inmates are being released early from jail. It comes as the second phase of a scheme to free up prison places begins. Hundreds more criminals are due to be released from prisons around the country today, less than 2 weeks after 700 were set free early. And a group of people are being deployed to Antarctica to protect a historic base from climate change on the icy continent. The UK Antarctic Heritage Trust is in year two of its three-year mission to conserve Britain's first permanent scientific base there.
5: In local news, Cheshire Fire and Rescue Service were called out on Monday evening to an incident where a gas main had ignited in Crewe. The fire had spread to nearby trees on Abingdon Close but had been extinguished before they arrived. A thermal imaging camera was used to check for hotspots in the area. As part of an investigation into a burglary in Scholar Green last week, Cheshire Police have released a CCTV image of a man they're keen to speak with. At some point between 2:30 and 3 p.m. last Monday, the 5th of October, a bicycle was reportedly taken from outside an address on Nursery Road. And plans to convert the former Castaway shop in Crewe into an 8-bed house have been refused after council officers indicated that the property was not marketed for commercial use as long as the applicant claimed. That's the latest. For more news from our area, click silk1069.com.

0: Wham and Whitney Before You Go Go from the summer of 1984. That is a belting feel-good party anthem, that. Taylor Swift next with Patient Zero. Let's do our movie challenge for this week. Clues start tomorrow. Name this film.
1: You knew about this and you didn't tell me?
2: I was hoping I wouldn't have to. Sometimes it skips a generation. I was hoping it would pass you by.
1: Well, Dad, it didn't pass me by. It landed on my face.
0: Can you name that film?

0: Taylor Swift's brand new song is called Patient Zero. Shania Twain on the way. Bee Gees to play soon. And we've got new music from Freya Sky. It's called Bad Taste. We'll do that before three.
1: Come in, get one ready.
2: Exciting.
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Daft Punk, One More Time, Bee Gees next, and So You Win Again. Halfway through the 2 o'clock hour we are on a Tuesday afternoon. Special day today. It is National M&M Day today. Are we talking M&M as in M&Ms that you eat? Or is it National M&M the Rapper Day today? I don't know. Maybe it's M&Ms that you eat. I do like those. Today is also National No Bra Day today. Now, I'm not commenting. I'm having nothing to do with that. I'm just letting you know what National Day it is. Day it is today, just in case I get into trouble. I don't want to do that. David Hayes, 46 today. He looks good on 46, doesn't he? He's the same year as me, right? Born in 1980. I don't look like David Hay. No way. I suppose you have to look after yourself being a top flight boxer, don't you? Yeah, of course you do. Right, on the way, we're going to do our movie challenge again. On the way after 3 o'clock, we'll do our Stuck in Reverse. And our song of the week this week is from a Motown legend, a soul legend, Stevie Wonder. We're going to do that after three as well.

0: 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It landed on my face.
1: Can you name that film? Yeah, it is a great film. And it's of its season. Does that help? I've given you a sneaky clue there, haven't I? Ricky Martin, Salt and Pepper, and Bruno Mars lined up next.
2: Animals can't speak to drivers. But if they could, they would be asking us, telling us by the sounds of it, to put our litter and fruit waste in the bin. Because roadside litter kills an estimated 3 million animals every year. No wonder they sound miffed. So let's lend them a paw. Let's take our rubbish with us and bin it properly. National Highways. And what's that? They said thanks very much.
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0: 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That 90s rewind next from Brian Adams and Mel C.
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1: Yeah, we got, yes, it's mainly dry this afternoon after that showery start we had this morning. Temperatures of around 17, so pleasant in the sunny spells.
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2: AI could give terrorists access to bioweapons if guardrails on the technology fail. That's what the head of MI5 has said. Sir Ken McCallum says AI is already supercharging the cybersecurity contest between attackers and defenders. He announced the launch of a new AI threat assessment centre, which will work to assess the potential risks posed by developing AI. Next, a murder investigation has been launched into an arson attack at a house in Waterford City, Ireland. It's led to the deaths of a man, woman and two children. Two other children are critically injured in hospital. Emergency services were called to the house in the Birchwood area of Waterford City shortly after 5 a.m. Sinn Féin TD for Waterford, David Cullinane, is at the scene.
3: My heart is broken. I can only imagine what this will be. Family members, for the wider family who live right across Waterford City and County, and for people who live in the housing estate, to be dealing with this level of grief and trauma is just unimaginable.
2: UK households will see a sharper inflation than previously forecast. The International Monetary Fund says that the conflict in the Middle East continues to push up food and energy costs. It also means that economic growth is set to slow down next year. Simon Francis is from the End Fuel Poverty Coalition.
4: The only way that people can help themselves is if we have a national mission to get ourselves off the gas prices that are causing this problem in the first place.
2: There's a warning of a crisis in children's physical and developmental health linked to screen-based learning. More than 150 clinicians say there's no child-focused health scrutiny of so-called edtech, adding that it's a serious safeguarding concern. They've written a letter to the government warning it impacts on speech and eyesight. And Tom Hiddleston says his life changed completely when he landed a role in the Marvel Cinematic Universe. The actor skyrocketed to international fame in 2011 after making his debut as villain Loki in the superhero film Thor.
5: In local news, firefighters were called out to Crewe on Monday evening to an incident where a gas main had ignited and spread to nearby trees. It happened on Abingdon Close and two fire crews attended. The fire had been put out prior to their arrival. Crews used a thermal imaging camera to check for hotspots in the area. Cheshire Police have released a CCTV image of a man they're keen to speak to after a burglary in Scholar Green. A bicycle was reportedly taken from outside an address on Nursery Road at some point between 2:30 and 3 p.m. last Monday. And a proposal to turn the former Castaway shop in Crewe into an 8-bedroom house has been turned down. Planning officers say it would result in the loss of a retail unit, and the applicants had failed to provide sufficient evidence the premises had been marketed for 12 months for commercial use. That's the latest. For more news from our area, click silk1069.com.

Michael Jackson, The Way You Make Me Feel. Let's do our Stuck in Reverse then for this week. It's day two today. Can you name the song Going the Wrong Way? Can you name the song Going in the Wrong Direction? On Friday afternoon, just after three, we'll play it Going in the Right Direction, where we reveal the answer. This is Samba and Homewrecker.

0: Song Button Home Record on the Big Afternoon Show. We'll do The Verve soon, and we'll do some Irene Cara and Alex Warren as we battle our way through the 3 o'clock hour.
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13: And now the detailed outlook with Sydney Jackson and Son of Presbury. It will be boiling in Bollington. Sweaty in Swettenham, foggy in Failsworth, soggy in Sittington, humid in Hale with hail in Sale, soaking in Sutton and pelting in Point and misty in Mobley, drizzle in Droylsden, icy in Eccles, worse in Worsley, chilly in Cheadle and cheerless in Chawton, wetter in Wilmslow, murky in Marple and in Beaver. 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

Walk the Moon, Shut Up and Dance. All right, let's do our Song of the Week this week from Stevie Wonder, the Motown legend, the Motown master. Apparently, he's a distant cousin. He's like a third, fourth cousin to Michael Jackson, you know.

0: latest song from Ariana Grande is called Hate That I Made You Love Me. Before that, new Stevie Wonder. So our song of the week is called My Life Story of Love.
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0: Right, enough of that. How about Yorkshire tea, where everything's done proper?
2: 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Ice baths, dog prams, pimple patches. 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Investing. 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
1: Mainly dry this afternoon, good sunny spells, temperatures of around 17, chilly at night though later.
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2: AI could give terrorists access to bioweapons or generate new pathogens if guardrails on the technology fail. That's what the head of MI5 has said. In a speech at Thames House, Sir Ken McCallum says among the potential ways that humans could misuse AI, bioweapons are a key concern.
3: Today, AI is already supercharging the cybersecurity contest between attackers and defenders. It can produce propaganda and radicalising material tailored to the individual. We've caught terrorists seeking to exploit AI to improve their reconnaissance and attack methodologies.
2: He announced the launch of a new AI threat assessment centre. Police in Ireland have begun a murder investigation into an arson attack at a house in Waterford City. It led to the deaths of a man, a woman and two children. Two other children are critically injured in hospital. Emergency services were called to the house in the Birchwood area of Waterford City shortly after 5 a.m. Sinn Féin TD for Waterford, David Cullinane, is at the scene.
4: There is just real trauma. People are devastated, real heartbreak. I knew the family myself and I'm just heartbroken for them. I met them only very recently, so this is very raw for everybody involved.
2: A man who was fatally attacked by a tiger at Yorkshire Wildlife Park on Sunday was filming the moment he approached the animal. Following the incident, a health and safety investigation has been launched by the City of Doncaster Council. The park has remained closed today. Inmates are being released early from jail as the second phase of a scheme to free up prison places begins. Hundreds more criminals are due to be released from prisons across the country today, less than 2 weeks after 700 were set free early. And Tom Hiddleston says his life changed completely when he landed a role in the Marvel Cinematic Universe. The actor skyrocketed to international fame in 2011 after making his debut as villain Loki in the superhero film Thor. That's the latest from Radio News Hub. I'm Georgia Lee.
5: In local news, Cheshire Fire and Rescue Service were called out on Monday evening to an incident where a gas main had ignited in Crewe. The fire had spread to nearby trees on Abingdon Close but had been extinguished before they arrived. A thermal imaging camera was used to check for hotspots in the area. As part of an investigation into a burglary in Scholar Green last week, Cheshire Police have released a CCTV image of a man they're keen to speak with. At some point between 2:30 and 3 p.m. last Monday, the 5th of October, a bicycle was reportedly taken from outside an address on Nursery Road. And plans to convert the former Castaway shop in Crewe into an 8-bed house have been refused after council officers indicated that the property was not marketed for commercial use as long as the applicant claimed. That's the latest. For more news from our area, click silk1069.com.
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6: Last year's Champions League runners-up Arsenal are back in action tonight as they face Lille. Meanwhile, Manchester United face Atletico Madrid in the same competition. Here's boss Michael Carrick.
7: We need to do something about it now and accept the reality, and we win games, of course we do.
6: Some Championship action tonight too. Top of the league, Swansea are away to Millwall, and second place Middlesbrough travel to fourth place Stoke. Both kickoffs are at 7:45. Elsewhere, the Lionesses face Greece in a second leg women's European World Cup qualifier match. It's currently 3-1 on aggregate to the side. England have handed teenager Thomas Rue his first international call-up for next month's T20 series against Australia. Somerset wicketkeeper batter Rue would become just the third 18-year-old to play men's international cricket for England if he features. And England head coach Brian McDermott has vowed to meet fire with fire on his side to get their Rugby League World Cup campaign underway against Tonga in Perth on Saturday.
0: Cheshire's Silk 106.9 Sport. Get the latest on and off the pitch Saturday afternoons from 2. Cheshire's Silk 106.9.

0: Bit new country pop for you. Sarah Lefty, Boston on the Big Afternoon Show. Quick look at the roads for you next. We'll do some Janet Jackson and Brand Van 3000, plus day two for our mystery voice.
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0: Very slow on the Thirlwall Viaduct on the M6 north and southbound. Also very slow as well if you're going out of Stoke and into the Crewe area. Sandbach Old Mill Road is pretty chocker at the moment as well. It is busy around, if you're going on the Flower Park Junction in Macclesfield, and also Rood Hill Lights, Clayton Bypass and Mount Batway in Congleton.
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0: Jackson, all for you, Starship next. And we built this city. Here's our mystery voice. Can you name this person?
1: And the reveal is going to be live.
0: Who's that?
1: And the reveal is going to be live.
0: Can you work out who that could be? Clue one tomorrow.
1: And the reveal is going to be live.
0: Clue one tomorrow as our mystery voice.
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0: Fellas, you boozy with the bar song before that, Starship, We Built This City. 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
0: We are very busy on the roads, particularly the M6 Thirlwall Viaduct. Bridge maintenance work, long-term roadworks. That's going to be like that over the winter and into the spring, apparently. So very busy around there. Very busy also at Flowerpot Junction in Macclesfield and also Arrigue Vanity Lights, Big Tesco roundabout. Telford Road, Dusford End, Mobley Road, Goffs Lane. Still got a few issues there because of the electricity work. Also slow through Crewe as well at Grand Junction Retail Park, on and off the car park there for the shopping centres. That's about it, really. If you spot anything, let us know.
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0: Lily Allen and LDN. 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It could be a charity of the year. It could be a neighbor of the year, a volunteer of the year. It could even be a young achiever of the year, which this year is sponsored by Crown Banks Dental. Full details of what those awards mean, what the categories are all about. 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Full details of how to nominate can be found on our website. 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
1: Mainly dry this afternoon, going to be dark in about an hour's time though. Temperatures chilly later, but staying dry.
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2: AI could give terrorists access to bioweapons if guardrails on the technology fail. That's what the head of MI5 has said.
3: Not yet realised, but the misuse case to which I'd attach greatest weight is AI's potential to change the stakes on existing or even new bioweapons. These risks are real. The UK intelligence community, MI5, GCHQ and MI6, is working closely with the UK's globally respected AI Security Institute to take them on.
2: That's Sir Ken McCallum. He says AI is already supercharging the cybersecurity contest between attackers and defenders. He announced the launch of a new AI threat assessment centre. A murder investigation has been launched into an arson attack at a house in Waterford City, Ireland. It's led to the deaths of a man, a woman and two children. Two other children are critically injured in hospital. Emergency services were called to the house in the Birchwood area of Waterford City shortly after 5 a.m. Sinn Féin TD for Waterford, David Cullinane, is at the scene.
4: My heart is broken. I can only imagine what this will be for family members, for the wider family who live right across Waterford City and County, and for people who live in the housing estate to be dealing with this level of grief and trauma is just unimaginable.
2: A man who was fatally attacked by a tiger at Yorkshire Wildlife Park on Saturday was filming the moment he approached the animal. Following the incident, a health and safety investigation has been launched by the City of Doncaster Council. The park has remained closed today. Reality star Katie Price says she denies being vengeful towards her ex-husband during a trial at Lewis Crown Court. Her former husband, Kieran Haler, is on trial accused of raping a 13-year-old girl in West Sussex in 2016. And inmates are being released early from jail. It comes as the second phase of a scheme to free up prison places began today. Hundreds more criminals are due to be released less than 2 weeks after 700 were set free early. That's the latest from Radio News Hub. I'm Georgia Lee.
5: In local news, firefighters were called out to crew on Monday evening to an incident where a gas main had ignited and spread to nearby trees. It happened on Abingdon Close and two fire crews attended. The fire had been put out prior to their arrival. Crews used a thermal imaging camera to check for hotspots in the area. Cheshire Police have released a CCTV image of a man they're keen to speak to after a burglary in Scholar Green. A bicycle was reportedly taken from outside an address on Nursery Road at some point between 2:30 and 3 p.m. last Monday. And a proposal to turn the former Castaway shop in Crewe into an 8-bedroom house has been turned down. Planning officers say it would result in the loss of a retail unit, and the applicants had failed to provide sufficient evidence the premises had been marketed for 12 months for commercial use. That's the latest. For more news from our area, click silk1069.com.
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6: Last year's Champions League runners-up Arsenal are back in action tonight as they face Lille. Meanwhile, Manchester United face Atletico Madrid in the same competition. Here's boss Michael Carrick.
7: We need to do something about it now and accept the reality, and we win games, of course we do.
6: Some Championship action tonight too. Top of the league, Swansea are away to Millwall, and second place Middlesbrough travel to fourth place Stoke. Both kickoffs are at 7:45. Elsewhere, the Lionesses face Greece in a second leg Women's European World Cup qualifier match. It's currently 3-1 on aggregate to the side. England have handed teenager Thomas Ruiz first international call-up for next month's T20 series against Australia. Somerset wicketkeeper Batteroo would become just the third 18-year-old to play men's international cricket for England if he features. And England head coach Brian McDermott has vowed to meet fire with fire on his side to get their Rugby League World Cup campaign underway against Tonga in Perth on Saturday.
0: Cheshire's Silk 106.9 Sport. Get the latest on and off the pitch Saturday afternoons from 2. Cheshire's Silk 106.9.

0: That is Ciara Sparrow, Great Expectation. Music next from Jennifer Lopez and some Style Council, and new music from Ash with Stop the Wedding. First, though, a check of the roads.
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0: Got the usual slow traffic on the A500, and it is slow due to emergency repairs on the Bartholomew roundabout. That's the Stoke and Crewe turn off of the M6 junction 16. Also, M6 itself very slow up towards the Thirlwall Viaduct in both directions. Speed restriction of 40 miles per hour because of maintenance work and long term roadworks going on there. McCann Fiddle Road, both directions, Brookhouse, Bull Hill Lane, and Buxton A54. Knutsford end of the Chelford Road, Mobley Road, and Goffs Lane, very slow around there with electricity works going on. Also, very slow as well if you're coming out, going through Crewe itself, Grand Junction Retail Park, and also Congleton, Rood Hill Lights, about that way. Knutsford's not so bad, A50, White Bear Roundabout, and past the Cheshire Showground on the A556 is slow there.
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0: Jennifer Lopez in 8 Funny, Star Council next with a brilliant anthem with Shout to the Top. Here comes our mystery voice. Who's this?
1: And the reveal is going to be live.
0: Can you name our mystery voice for this week?
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0: big daytime disco anthem from the summer of 1984. Stout Council has shout to the top. That was Paul Weller's Cool Era. And our next daytime disco that you can hear stuff like that at is going to be on the 21st of November, which is my birthday weekend. Radley's Bar, Congleton, Topper Swan Bank, next door to the Lion and Swan, between 1 and 5. With your £15 booking fee, you will also get a free glow stick and free disco glasses as well. Come and party with us through the afternoon on Saturday the 21st of November. And I'm on deck duty for this one, so come and join us as we get those big party tunes played for you. Safer environment partying in the daytime. Who doesn't love an afternoon party? And you can be home at a decent hour.
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1: That is brand new from Ashes called Stop the Wedding. I got music from CC Pederson and some Teddy Swims on the way before 6 o'clock. Kid is busy on the A500 coming out of Stoke and into Crewe. Barthelmy roundabout is very slow due to emergency repairs going on there. Sandbach Old Mill Road is very, very slow at the moment. Also very slow on the Thelwall Viaduct. Long-term roadworks and bridge maintenance work going on both directions. Cat and Fiddle route as well. Brookhouse, Bull Hill Lane and Buxton, A54. Very slow around there. Chelford Road, Nusford End, Mobley Road, Goffs Lane, very slow in that direction as well. It is slow going in and out of Congleton and also slow at the Monkseith Crossroads as well, and the Flowerpot Junction in Mack is slow at all approaches there.
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12: Psst. 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

0: Teddy Swims, Perfect Man. 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
1: Mainly dry this afternoon, going to be dark in a few moments' time. Anyway, light up time about 6:30-ish, there or thereabouts. Temperatures overnight down to 9, single figures later.
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2: AI could give terrorists access to bioweapons or generate new pathogens if guardrails on the technology fail. That's what the head of MI5 has said in a speech at Thames House. Sir Ken McCallum says among the potential ways that humans could misuse AI, bioweapons are a key concern.
3: Part of that means retaining the capability edge against those who mean the UK harm. As they seek to harness AI, we must stay ahead. So these powerful technologies bolster rather than undermine our shared security.
2: He announced the launch of a new AI threat assessment centre. Police in Ireland have begun a murder investigation into an arson attack at a house in Waterford City. It's led to the deaths of a man, a woman and two children. Two other children are critically injured in hospital. Emergency services were called to the house in the Birchwood area of Waterford City shortly after 5am. Sinn Féin TD for Waterford, David Cullinane, is at the scene.
4: There is just real trauma. People are devastated, real heartbreak. I knew the family myself and I'm just heartbroken. Further, I met them only very recently, so this is very raw for everybody involved.
2: Reports say a man who was fatally attacked by a tiger at Yorkshire Wildlife Park was filming the moment he approached the animal. Following the incident on Saturday, the park has remained closed. The City of Doncaster Council have also launched a health and safety investigation. The heating oil market is to be better regulated under plans to ensure households using the fuel are treated fairly. The Department for Energy and Net Zero confirmed it would accept the competition and market authorities' recommendation to strengthen regulations in the heating oil sector. And Katie Price has been cross-examined this afternoon during her ex-husband's rape trial. The court recently heard that her former husband, Kieran Haler, had an affair with the couple's nanny. 39-year-old Mr. Haler is accused of raping a 13-year-old girl in West Sussex in 2016, but denies all accusations. That's the latest from Radio News Hub. I'm Georgia Lee.
5: In local news, Cheshire Fire and Rescue Service were called out on Monday evening to an incident where a gas main had ignited in Crewe. The fire had spread to nearby trees on Abingdon Close but had been extinguished before they arrived. A thermal imaging camera was used to check for hotspots in the area. As part of an investigation into a burglary in Scholar Green last week, Cheshire Police have released a CCTV image of a man they're keen to speak with. At some point between 2:30 and 3 p.m. last Monday, the 5th of October, a bicycle was reportedly taken from outside an address on Nursery Road. And plans to convert the former Castaway shop in Crewe into an 8-bed house have been refused after council officers indicated that the property was not marketed for commercial use as long as the applicant claimed. That's the latest. For more news from our area, click silk1069.com.

0: That is Johnny Marr with It's Time Before That Aha, The Sun Always Shines on TV. You've got George Michael with Fast Love, the older album soon.
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0: Well, we're moving okay. Still a little bit closed with the lane closed on the Barthelmy roundabout. Coming out of Stoke into the Crewe area on the A500. Also, a little bit slow still if you're going through Crewe itself at Grand Junction, Ridale Park. M6 north and southbound, not too bad. Still slow on the Thirlwall Viaduct because of the long-term bridge maintenance and roadworks going on there both directions. Still closed up towards the Cat and Fiddle route, Bull Hill Lane and Buxton A54. Also, Chelford Road still closed with both directions, Mobley Road, Goffs Lane, Knutford End of the Chelford Road. If you spot any other problems around our patch, let us know.
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2: Motors. 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
19: Outside, gloomy skies, a persistent drizzle, and a chilly wind blowing from the west, north, east, and south.
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0: telling us by the sounds of it to put our litter and fruit waste in the bin. Because roadside litter kills an estimated 3 million animals every year. No wonder they sound miffed. So let's lend them a paw. Let's take our rubbish with us and bin it properly. National Highways. And what's that? They said thanks very much.
1: You're not going to believe it. He said he wants to keep his options open.
2: Whoa, that's a little bit muggy, isn't it?
1: Right? Seriously, he's blown it now.
3: Don't worry, that's not real life drama unfolding on the train. That's Luke enjoying the latest reality TV drama on the train. Whatever your guilty pleasure, you can watch without distractions or anyone ever knowing. Your secret's safe with us, Luke. Sneaking in another episode. On the train, you can.
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0: Simple Minds and Beginner Boys. I've got an 80s rewind next. That's it from me. News at 7 on the way. Clusey's back tomorrow morning for Silk Breakfast when you wake up from 6 with the first Uppers Club. If you're up early enough, you can check into that exclusive club. And I'll see you tomorrow afternoon from midday. Wednesday afternoon already tomorrow, so second half of the week already.
1: I'd never met anyone like him. We'd drive around Rome on his Vespa. And he'd read me poetry from the old steps. And that's when I knew I was in love.
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1: 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We met the following year.
2: Grand!
1: Anyway, Paris was even wilder.
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1: AI could give terrorists access to bioweapons or generate new pathogens if guardrails on the technology fail. That's what the head of MI5 has said. In a speech at Thames House, Sir Ken McCallum says among the potential ways that humans could misuse AI, bioweapons are a key concern.
2: AI is already supercharging the cybersecurity contest between attackers and defenders. It can produce propaganda and radicalizing material tailored to the individual. We've caught terrorists seeking to exploit AI to improve their reconnaissance and attack methodologies.
1: A murder investigation has been launched into an arson attack at a house in Waterford City Island. It's led to the deaths of a man, a woman and two children. Two other children are critically injured in hospital. Emergency services were called to the house in the Birchwood area of the city shortly after 5 a.m. Sinn Féin TD for Waterford, David Cullinane, is at the scene.
3: My heart is broken. I can only imagine what this will be for family members, for the wider family who live right across Waterford City and County, and for people who live in the housing estate to be dealing with this level of grief and trauma is just unimaginable.
1: Reality star Katie Price says she denies being vengeful towards her ex-husband during a trial at Lewis Crown Court. Her former husband, Kieran Haler, is on trial accused of raping a 13-year-old girl in West Sussex in 2016. Haler has denied the charges. There's a warning of a crisis in children's physical and developmental health linked to screen-based learning. More than 150 clinicians say there's no child-focused health scrutiny of so-called EdTech, adding that it's a serious safeguarding concern. They're writing a letter to the government warning it impacts on speech and eyesight. And Lord Geoffrey Archer's final novel has sold almost 28,000 copies in the UK within days of being published. The former politician and best-selling author died suddenly and peacefully last Monday. That's the latest from Radio News Hub. I'm Georgia Lee.
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1: Is the sound of your mates alive? Is getting to more gigs this year and the next? Is the sound of saying, I got you, mate? Is the sound of mates enjoying even more of this? Is the sound of mates getting home instead of here? Click your seatbelt, because you're twice as likely to be killed or seriously injured if you don't think.
2: You're not going to believe it. 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
3: Whoa, that's a little bit muggy, isn't it?
2: Right? Seriously, he's blown it now.
4: Don't worry, that's not real-life drama unfolding on the train. That's Luke enjoying the latest reality TV drama on the train. 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Your secret's safe with us, Luke. Sneaking in another episode. On the train, you can.
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1: Whoa. That's a little bit muggy, isn't it?
0: Right? Seriously, he's blown it out.
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12: AI could give terrorists access to bioweapons if guardrails on the technology fail. That's what the head of MI5 has said.
13: The misuse case to which I'd attach greatest weight is AI's potential to change the stakes on existing or even new bioweapons. These risks are real. The UK intelligence community, MI5, GCHQ and MI6, is working closely with the UK's globally respected AI Security Institute to take them on.
12: That's Sir Ken McCallum. He says AI is already supercharging the cybersecurity contest between attackers and defenders. Police in Ireland have begun a murder investigation into an arson attack at a house in Waterford City. It's led to the deaths of a man, a woman and two children. Two other children are critically injured in hospital. Emergency services were called to the house in the Birchwood area of Waterford City shortly after 5am. Sinn Féin TD for Waterford, David Cullinane, is at the scene.
14: There is just real trauma. People are devastated, real heartbreak. I knew the family myself and I'm just heartbroken for them. I met them only very recently, so this is very raw for everybody involved.
12: Reality star Katie Price says she denies being vengeful towards her ex-husband during a trial at Lewis Crown Court. Her former husband, Kieran Haler, is on trial accused of raping a 13-year-old girl in West Sussex in 2016. Haler has denied the charges. There's a warning of a crisis in children's physical and developmental health linked to screen-based learning. More than 150 clinicians say there's no child-focused health scrutiny of so-called ed tech, adding that it's a serious safeguarding concern. They've written a letter to the government warning it impacts on speech and eyesight. And Lord Geoffrey Archer's final novel has sold almost 28,000 copies in the UK within days of being published. The former politician and best-selling author died suddenly and peacefully last Monday. That's the latest from Radio News Hub. I'm Georgia Lee. Another hour of

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1: Animals can't speak to drivers, but if they could, they would be asking us, telling us by the sounds of it, to put our litter and fruit waste in the bin. Because roadside litter kills an estimated 3 million animals every year. No wonder they sound miffed. So let's lend them a paw. Let's take our rubbish with us and bin it properly. National Highways. And what's that? 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
2: 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And he'd read me poetry from the old steps. 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
6: And now the detailed outlook with Sydney Jackson and Son of Presbury. It will be boiling in Bollington, sweaty in Swettenham, foggy in Failsworth, soggy in Sittington, humid in Hale with hail in Sale, soaking in Sutton and pelting in Poynton, misty in Mobley, drizzle in Droylsden, icy in Eccles, worse in Worsley, chilly in Cheadle and cheerless in Chorlton, wetter in Wilmslow, murky in Marple and in Pever. 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
16: AI could give terrorists access to bioweapons or generate new pathogens if guardrails on the technology fail. That's what the head of MI5 has said. In a speech at Thames House, Sir Ken McCallum says among the potential ways that humans could misuse AI, bioweapons are a key concern.
17: Part of that means retaining the capability edge against those who mean the UK harm. As they seek to harness AI, we must stay ahead. So these powerful technologies bolster rather than undermine our shared security.
16: The Garda have launched a murder investigation after an arson attack on a house in Waterford City in Ireland has killed two adults and two children. Two other children were also seriously injured in the blaze. The man and woman have been named locally as Philip and Kim English. Reports say a man who was fatally attacked by a tiger at Yorkshire Wildlife Park was filming the moment he approached the animal. Following the incident on Saturday, the park has remained closed. The City of Doncaster Council have also launched a health and safety investigation. Inmates have been released early from jail as the second phase of a scheme to free up prison places began today. Hundreds more criminals were released from prisons around the country less than 2 weeks after 700 were set free early. This man spoke outside the prison.
18: Well, it obviously is crowded, but they've just got to get so many people out, haven't they?
16: Katie Price has been cross-examined this afternoon during her ex-husband's rape trial. The court recently heard that her former husband, Kieran Haler, had an affair with the couple's nanny. 39-year-old Mr. Haler is accused of raping a 13-year-old girl in West Sussex, but denies any accusations. And Pedro Pascal says learning to play the cello has been the most challenging thing in his career. The actor stars in the upcoming feature film Behemoth as Alex Serian, a gifted, classically trained musician. That's the latest from Radio News Hub. I'm Georgia Lee. Another hour of

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1: 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Is the sound of saying, I got you, mate? Is the sound of mates enjoying even more of this? Is the sound of mates getting home instead of here? 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
11: And now the detailed outlook with Sydney Jackson and Son of Presbury. It will be boiling in Bollington. Sweaty in Swettenham, foggy in Failsworth, soggy in Sittington, humid in Hale with hail in Sale, soaking in Sutton and pelting in Poynton, misty in Mobberley, drizzle in Droylsden, icy in Eccles, worse in Worsley, chilly in Cheadle and cheerless in Chawton, wetter in Wilmslow, murky in Marple and in Pever, it'll be hissing down. 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
17: AI could give terrorists access to bioweapons or generate new pathogens if guardrails on the technology fail. That's what the head of MI5 has said. In a speech at Thames House, Sir Ken McCallum says among the potential ways that humans could misuse AI, bioweapons are a key concern.
18: AI is already supercharging the cybersecurity contest between attackers and defenders. It can produce propaganda and radicalising material tailored to the individual. We've caught terrorists seeking to exploit AI to improve their reconnaissance and attack methodology.
17: He announced the launch of a new AI threat assessment centre. A murder investigation has been launched into an arson attack at a house in Waterford City, Ireland. It's led to the deaths of a man, a woman and two children. Two other children are critically injured in hospital. Emergency services were called to the house in the Birchwood area of Waterford City shortly after 5am. Sinn Féin TD for Waterford, David Cullinane, is at the scene.
5: My heart is broken. I can only imagine what this will be for family members, for the wider family who live right across Waterford City and County, and for people who live in the housing estate to be dealing with this level of grief and trauma is just unimaginable.
17: A man who was fatally attacked by a tiger at Yorkshire Wildlife Park on Saturday was filming the moment he approached the animal. Following the incident, a health and safety investigation has been launched by the City of Doncaster Council. The park has remained closed today. A statement from the Vatican says the Pope has lung cancer and had the lower lobe of his right lung removed during surgery in Rome. Following the operation earlier today, the diagnosis was confirmed. The Vatican says the surgery was successful and there were no complications. Reality star Katie Price says she denies being vengeful towards her ex-husband during a trial at Lewis Crown Court. Her former husband, Kieran Haler, is on trial accused of raping a 13-year-old girl in West Sussex in 2016. Haler has denied the charges. That's the latest from Radio News Hub. I'm Georgia Lee.

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1: Cheshire's Silk Radio. Animals can't speak to drivers, but if they could, they would be asking us, telling us by the sounds of it, to put our litter and fruit waste in the bin. Because roadside litter kills an estimated 3 million animals every year. No wonder they sound miffed. So let's lend them a paw. 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National Highways. And what's that? 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
1: AI could give terrorists access to bioweapons if guardrails on the technology fail. That's what the head of MI5 has said.
2: Not yet realised, but the misuse case to which I'd attach greatest weight is AI's potential to change the stakes on existing or even new bioweapons. These risks are real. The UK intelligence community, MI5, GCHQ and MI6, is working closely with the UK's globally respected AI Security Institute to take them on.
1: That's Sir Ken McCallum. He says AI is already supercharging the cybersecurity contest between attackers and defenders. He announced the launch of a new AI threat assessment centre. Police in Ireland have begun a murder investigation into an arson attack at a house in Waterford City. It's led to the deaths of a man, a woman and two children. Two other children are critically injured in hospital. Emergency services were called to the house in the Birchwood area of Waterford City shortly after 5 a.m. Sinn Féin TD for Waterford, David Cullinane, is at the scene.
3: There is just real trauma. People are devastated, real heartbreak. I knew the family myself and I'm just heartbroken. Further, I met them only very recently, so this is very raw for everybody involved.
1: Prisoners have been freed early today in an attempt to open prison spaces. Hundreds more criminals were released from prisons around the country less than 2 weeks after 700 were set free early. This man was asked if he had a message for the Prime Minister.
4: No, not really, no. Scrap the recall.
1: He explained that although he was from Sunderland, he was being sent to Bristol, where he was arrested, and had to travel there immediately or risk being recalled to prison. And Pedro Pascal says learning to play the cello has been the most challenging thing in his career. The actor stars in the upcoming feature film Behemoth as Alex Serian, a gifted, classically trained musician who returns home to Los Angeles and a job of film scoring after travelling the world playing music. That's the latest from Radio News Hub. I'm Georgia Lee.

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1: Cheshire's Silk Radio. There are two types of drive you can have on the motorway. One that feels like this. Or one that feels like this. The difference is just a few little changes. Like giving more space to the car in front or not hogging the middle lane. Because being a little more considerate on the road actually reduces congestion and collisions, which transforms everyone's journey. So we all feel a little less and a lot more. National Highways.

0: Maybe not.
1: Yorkshire, Yorkshire, Yorkshire tea, where everything's done properly. Yorkshire, Yorkshire, Yorkshire tea.
0: Right, enough of that. How about Yorkshire tea, where everything's done proper?
2: Kebri fingers.
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2: Cheshire's Silk Radio. 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These four limited vision zones are in front, behind, and at both sides of the HGV. So when you're driving around a HGV, don't linger around them, because they may not notice you're there. 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
1: AI could give terrorists access to bioweapons or generate new pathogens if guardrails on the technology fail. That's what the head of MI5 has said. In a speech at Thames House, Sir Ken McCallum says among the potential ways that humans could misuse AI, bioweapons are a key concern.
2: Today, AI is already supercharging the cybersecurity contest between attackers and defenders. It can produce propaganda and radicalizing material tailored to the individual. We've caught terrorists seeking to exploit AI to improve their reconnaissance and attack methodologies.
1: A murder investigation has been launched into an arson attack at a house in Waterford City, Ireland. It's led to the deaths of a man, woman and two children. Two other children are critically injured in hospital. Emergency services were called to the house in the Birchwood area of Waterford City shortly after 5 a.m. Sinn Féin TD for Waterford, David Cullinane, is at the scene.
3: My heart is broken. I can only imagine what this will be for family members, for the wider family who live right across Waterford City and County, and for people who live in the housing estate to be dealing with this level of grief and trauma. It's just unimaginable.
1: Inmates have been released early from jail. Hundreds of criminals were released around the country yesterday, less than 2 weeks after 700 were set free early. This man spoke upon his release.
4: Scrap the recalls. Why everyone's coming back on recalls?
1: Reports say a man who was fatally attacked by a tiger at Yorkshire Wildlife Park was filming the moment he approached the animal. Following the incident on Saturday, the park has remained closed. The City of Doncaster Council have also launched a health and safety investigation. And a statement from the Vatican says the Pope has lung cancer and had the lower lobe of his right lung removed during surgery in Rome. Following an operation yesterday, the diagnosis was confirmed. The Vatican says the surgery was successful and there were no complications. That's the latest from Radio News Hub. I'm Georgia Lee.

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1: 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Is the sound of mates getting home instead of here? Click your seatbelt, because you're twice as likely to be killed or seriously injured if you don't think.
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1: Family of William Chapman, killed by a tiger at a wildlife park in South Yorkshire, paid tribute to him. In a statement, they say William was a bright, warm and engaging young man whose family clearly loved, and William loved them back. The Yorkshire Wildlife Park in Doncaster will remain closed today for the fifth day after.